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First, the memoir, now season 4 of Tulsa King. We'll tell you why he's in the news. 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
2: Jersey weather. Minor Eastern Next latest forecast on the overnight dropping into the low 50s. Tomorrow's highs in the mid 60s for your Thursday. A little bit of rain in the mix. Otherwise, not too bad of a day on deck. English Town 72 right now. Pine Beach 75. Boss HQ 74. 40.

1071 The Boss. How about it? New YouTube album next month, and Aerosmith didn't think they'd be back on stage, or did we think they'd be back on stage? Couple of shows coming up at the Hollywood Bowl with a lot of special guests, including Guns N' Roses. Well, that's a hot ticket. That's a fun show, though. Two nights. 1071 The Boss.

107.1 The Boss and 99.7 FM. The chance to see Def Leppard and Goo Goo Dolls live Prudential Center next March. Greg T in the morning with Rochelle. We'll take care of you. Got you covered with free tickets and a whole lot of laughs tomorrow morning after 6 a.m. Here on 107.1 The Boss.

107.1 The Boss, Sylvester Stallone, back in the headlines. We'll tell you why after Christina Perry. This is the Ralphie Radio Show, 107.1 The Boss.

0: yesterday. He's making the rounds yet again. Made the rounds last month for his memoir, The Steps, which I got to chat with him about for USA Today. He's making the rounds again for the new season of Tulsa King on Paramount Plus. And Sylvester Stallone says, I don't know if he was joking or not. You never know with him. He's saying he's postponing his retirement. Why? So he could pay for his daughter Sophia's upcoming wedding. She announced her engagement to her boyfriend, Michael Sheehan, in late August. Can you imagine being Michael? You got to go to Sly. I mean, dating, I'm sure, was interesting. But then you got to go say, hey, do you mind if I pop the question? Obviously, he was okay with it. He's actually said a lot of nice things about him publicly. As far as the wedding, how much it's going to cost, Stallone said it's almost embarrassing to say. Well, you figure, like, what they want to do and the way everything's rising from a cost standpoint. I'm sure he's just fine, but still, can't imagine what that bill is going to be. Congrats to them, though. More of the Ralphie Radio Show on the way. It's The Boss.
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2: 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It's our way of saying thanks for listening to 1071 The Boss. 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

playing classic hits and more for Freehold, Ralphie Radio Show on a Wednesday with music on the way from Natalie Imbruglia and Queen and David Bowie within 15. Hootie and the Blowfish first on The Boss.

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Boss app, Android, iPhone, Kelly Clarkson, Art of Play, the store in Brooklyn. Are you sick of hearing about it, or can you not get enough of it? Because, of course, we have an update with the Ralphie Report later this hour. And no, I'm not one of the journalists that traveled to the store. 107.1 The Boss.

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3: Jersey weather. All right, Nor'easter, your next latest forecast out. The overnight dropping into the low 50s. Tomorrow's highs in the mid-60s. A little bit of rain in the mix for your Thursday as well. Fairhaven's got 71 right now. Point Pleasant Beach, 73. Boss HQ, 73.

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1: Last night while we were on the air, Pablo Torre finds out the Pulitzer and Murrow Award-winning podcast from journalist Pablo Torre was streaming an episode in which he had obtained security footage from October 10th inside the Brooklyn store Art of Play. And yes, the footage showed Kelly Clarkson and the interaction that she had with a worker there. She had tried to purchase a $15,000 mechanical bird, was essentially told it isn't for sale or something of that nature, was shown another bird, or at least the worker attempted to show her another bird. Kelly's back was turned when he tried to do so, and he seemed so nonchalant, fed up, whatever the case was, there's no audio on the footage, that he started talking to somebody else in the store. So, I mean, you're talking seconds that this interaction happened with Kelly and the store worker. Kelly was in the store, according to timestamps on the video, for just minutes. Kelly hasn't said anything else about the whole ordeal. The store, they're

0: putting out a statement every 5 seconds. You know, one second they're making a joke about it. The next second they're saying that they're playing the victim card. And that now you're starting to hear stuff about the people who own the store. In fact, they're pretty well off to begin with. So it's not exactly your typical small business. Oh, my goodness. What a story. You know what? I don't mind. Given all of the craziness that's happening in the world, I don't mind something a little light like this. That's just kind of distracting. And I don't want to say fun, because obviously Kelly felt disrespected. And now this store is feeling the wrath of Kelly's fans and her platform. But oh, man. Look, at least it's not a world war that we're talking about. Exactly. More of the Ralphie Radio Show on the way. It's the boss.
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1: weather. All right, Marisa, the next latest forecast on the overnight dropping into the low 50s. Tomorrow's highs in the mid-60s for your Thursday with a little bit of rain in the mix as well. Farmingdale, 70. Seaside Heights, 73. Boss HQ, 72.

107.1 The Boss, 99.7 FM. It was about a month ago that I saw Tom Pelphrey along with his wife, Kaylee Cuoco. Right? Are they married? Well, they're together, that's for sure. On the Emmys red carpet, I saw them. Kaylee, of course, was quite pregnant, and she did give birth to a beautiful baby girl. Congratulations to Kaylee and Tom. Party of four. 107.1 The Boss.

0: with the Ralphie Radio Show, the Ocean County Italian Festival, the big parade as well. Yes, that will be happening this Sunday, postponed due to inclement weather. Good call, certainly on their part. You want people to actually show up to an event. Nor do you want to, like, walk in a parade and nobody's there and you're just walking in the rain. No, no sense in that one. So, yeah, we'll bump it a week. We'll see you there, Seaside Heights, this Sunday, 10 a.m. Boss Roadies will be there handing out swag and more. A lot of great food in store also at the Ocean County Italian Festival 35th Annual. We'll see you in Seaside Heights this Sunday with 107.1 The Boss.
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9: Jersey weather. Hi, Nerys Dinick's latest forecast out the overnight, dropping into the low 50s. Tomorrow's highs in the mid-60s for your Thursday with a little bit of rain in the mix as well. Farmingdale, 70. Seaside Heights, 73. Boss HQ, 72.

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1: 107.1 The Boss, 99.7 FM. What a tour this is going to be with Def Leppard and Goo Goo Dolls. March 13th is the date. I can remember that one easy. It's my dad's birthday. I don't think he'll be going. He'll probably be back in Western New York. Shout out Goo Goo Dolls from Western New York. If you want to go, free tickets tomorrow morning after 6 a.m. on 107.1 The Boss.

1071 The Boss, Art of Play, the store in Brooklyn that Kelly Clarkson took issue with. They tried to use lyrics from that song in their first response to Kelly. She clapped back. They haven't been using any of her lyrics since. It's The Boss.

107.1 The Boss, 99.7 FM. 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I've had like one Oktoberfest beer and a couple pumpkin beers. No pretzels or brats yet. I still got time.

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0: North America, electrifying New York, live from the Jersey Shore, 107.1 The Boss. 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
2: 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It's our way of saying thanks for listening to 1071 The Boss. It's time to huddle up with 1071 The Boss for the 1071 The Boss $10,000 Football You Pick'em Challenge. 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
2: Good morning. I'm Valerie C. Graves. Raise the bar. Environmentalists are calling for higher standards to be set for the state's drinking water after forever chemicals are found in our waterways. PFAS chemicals, PFAS. Those are the toxic compounds we are still learning about. Environment New Jersey telling News 12, 91% out of 86 testing locations across the state had PFAS chemicals in them, and new standards must be set.
3: In the Raritan River watershed, we found that 100% of the 11 different sites we sampled had PFAS in them.
2: A bill that would require the DEP to adopt drinking water standards, including PFAS testing, advanced last week in Trenton. The Ocean County Artists Guild is looking for some help as it works to save its historic home in Island Heights. The Robert Given House, a Victorian mansion built between 1879 and 1880 in Toms River, has been the headquarters for the Guild since 1973 when it was donated by Edith Grace in honor of her late husband. There is a fundraising event at the Island Heights Yacht Club scheduled October 29th. The Guild is also awaiting word on several grants that will be awarded in 2027. The Guild is at 22 Chestnut Avenue. The nonprofit needs to raise about $150,000 annually to cover expenses and continue its operations. And an endangered right whale spotted near Barnegat Inlet is sadly likely to die. The whale's been followed for months. He's number 5192 and was previously seen last month off Montauk by members of the Coastal Research and Education Society of Long Island. He has a fishing line hooked into the left side of his mouth, the line trailing behind his flukes into the water column. Not sure he can be saved. Endangered North Atlantic right whales teeter on the brink of extinction. They got their name from whalers who dubbed them the right whale to hunt because they floated on the surface when killed. In our next report at 6.
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2: 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I'm Valerie Seagraves on 107.1, The Boss.
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1: Good morning. It's 6 o'clock. I'm Valerie Seagraves. If you go to Stop and Shop, you need to watch the credit card or cards you may have used there. Potentially millions of customers affected by hackers Monday and today. The company is still working the issue out.
2: I usually use Apple Pay and I use my debit card all the time. And so I don't know if that has anything to do with it all. And I haven't checked my bank account.
1: Loyal customers, however, tell News 12 it will not stop them from shopping there. A new look at a deadly police-involved shooting in Atlantic City. Rapid-fire shots and a cop's hit. It happened June 2nd. Officials say members of the Atlantic City Police Department and County Prosecutor's Office SWAT teams were serving a search warrant at a home on the 100 block of North Florida Avenue. When the officers breached the door, 52-year-old Donald Gardner opened fire. One officer was hit in the leg, while another was struck in the helmet. Gardner shot and killed on scene. The Ocean County Artists Guild is looking for some help as it works to save its historic home in Island Heights, the Robert Given House, a Victorian mansion built between 1879 and 1880 in Toms River, has been the Guild's headquarters since 1973. There's a fundraising event at the Island Heights Yacht Club scheduled for the 29th. The Guild is also waiting word on several grants to be awarded in 2027. The Guild is at 22 Chestnut Ave. The nonprofit needs to raise about $150,000 annually to cover expenses and continue its operations. And her heart will go on as well as her likeness. And she is beautiful. Celine Dion is Mattel's new limited edition collectible Barbie. She's dressed in the ocean blue long-sleeved gown designed by Michael Kors that Celine wore at the 70th Academy Awards back in 1998. She is also wearing the Heart of the Ocean necklace. Now, if you are not a Barbie 59 Club member, you can't pre-order her until noon today. After that, USA Today says the Dion Barbie doll is all yours for $70. Give a penny. Mattel says she's expected to ship, no pun intended, on or before December 31st. In our next report at 6:30, there's a big fallout across the state over all the rain this growing season. We'll tell you about that. I'm Valerie Seagraves on 107.1 The Boss.
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1: Jersey traffic and weather
0: together.
3: Well, good morning, everybody. And as usual, we have nothing happening as we start our morning out on the roadways. No major issues out there. Monmouth, Ocean, Middlesex counties, just a lot of construction finishing up in the next couple of minutes. No issues as you try to get into the city. We have nothing doing right now with the tunnels or the

0: doing right now at the tunnels or the GWB. And NJ Transit is good on both the corridor and the coast. I'm Hunter Farman with traffic, 107.1 The Boss.
1: Good morning. Happy Thursday, everybody. We are looking at some clouds lingering, especially to the south. A couple scattered showers possible over South Jersey as well. But the good news is the farther north you go, the nicer the weather is going to be for day. Temperatures come down. Wind shift direction out of the east-northeast. Warm front advances tomorrow morning, bringing an opportunity for some scattered showers even. An isolated strong to severe thunderstorm can't be ruled out. Over the weekend, we are chilly, especially on Saturday. Saturday night could get down into the 30s. In the Norcast Weather Center, I'm Nor'easter Nick.
2: Hey, Nick, thank you very much. Take your time next time. All right, guys, it is your Boss Sports Update. I'm Greg T. Your NBA preseason action was on last night. Your Nets, they lost to the Heat, 144-128. Baseball playoffs were on last night. The Brewers, they just need one more win to go to that World Series because they beat the Dodgers again last night, 6-2. Wow! The Dodgers can be beat. Unbelievable. And that brings us all the way up to your Boss Sports Update for tonight. You got a full plate of hockey. Islanders, Senators in Ottawa, 7 o'clock. Rangers, Devils at the Prudential Center, 7 o'clock. Flyers, Red Wings in Detroit at 7:30. And your NBA preseason action continues. Knicks, Raptors at 7:30 at Madison Square Garden. We do have some Thursday night football. Seahawks, Broncos in Denver. And that's at 8:15. And that does it, guys. Rochelle and I will kick off your Thursday morning, your Friday Eve show, next, right here at 107.1 The Boss.
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0: a brand new day. It is a Thursday morning. It's Greg T with Rochelle in the morning. We've got Valerie Seagraves in studio. Top of the morning to you there, Valerie.
1: Carpe diem.
0: I love it. Carpe diem to everybody. Rochelle, good morning to you.
2: Good morning, good morning.
0: And as the animals come alive, Joe Nolan not soldiering in, as we heard about it yesterday. Joe Nolan has had a little surgery. He'll be back shortly.
1: Yes.
0: Rochelle, he says Friday. Is he going to be back tomorrow?
2: I don't think. Here's the thing. I talked to his wife yesterday, they are going to the hunt this week. She's expecting that they're going to the hunt this weekend.
0: Yeah.
2: And so she's expecting him to be up and ready to go. So that was the impression. Maybe.
0: Okay.
2: We'll see.
0: All right. Well, there you go. We'll find out. All right. Phone lines are now open. Who would like to be our very first caller of the day? Honestly, I love talking to the first caller of the day. 732-774-4444. Who will it be today? So, Valerie, I'm waiting on pins and needles. What was your day like yesterday? What's your day like today? We'll start with you.
1: Well, there was nothing exceptional about the afternoon. It wasn't until the evening that I ended up at my favorite little gelato place in Asbury Park.
0: Great.
1: I talked about it a couple of months ago. It was on a beautiful spring day right before the season, and I was walking on Madison, and I stopped in Asbury. And I stopped in. It's called Amici. And I met Joe and Joe, his father. So it's young Joe and Papa Joe. Anyway, a couple of months fast forward, they're having a big event at Amici last night. And it was so much fun. There was this fabulous entertainer named Billy Brown. By the end of the evening, we were calling him Downtown Billy Brown. But we were swing dancing and we were doing karaoke. And we had this fabulous dinner that young Joe prepared with, oh my gosh, gelato for dessert, of course. All different kinds of gelato and espresso, and it was just fun, and it was full of music and happy people, and I almost didn't want to come home.
0: I could totally see Val, right, Rochelle? I mean, who
2: 100%.
0: Else? 100%. It's total, that's you.
1: I didn't even know at 2:00 in the afternoon, I didn't even know where I was going to be last evening, and look how it turned out.
2: Good for you.
0: Very that's cool, great. Val. Exactly. Very, very cool. Sounds like you had just an awesome, awesome day, and the weather cooperated with everybody. It was really nice yesterday.
1: Nice day.
0: Beautiful. Yeah. Really great stuff. Val, thank you so much from the bottom of my heart.
1: I wish you could have been there with me. It was a blast.
0: You know what? It sounds like it would have been a fun time. It really does. We're just going to have Michi's, right?
1: Uh-huh.
0: Gotcha.
1: On Madison.
0: On Madison. Michi's on Madison.
1: Yep. Say hi to Joe.
0: I certainly will. Joe, good morning to you, Joe. Rochelle, what's up with you? How was your day yesterday? What's your day like today?
2: My day was good yesterday. Yeah. So on my way home, I had my coffee cup and I still had some coffee in it, and I accidentally spilled it in my car.
0: Oh,
2: so
0: boy.
2: I had to go and take my car to be clean, which, you know, is always like, it's not the funnest thing, but it feels so nice when it's done. Like, I went and scrubbed the mats and that, and like, they have like a little blower and you blow out all the dust.
0: I have a question for the cleaning. When you're cleaning, do you have to actually pay extra for the vacuums and stuff like that?
2: Not at the place I go to.
0: Okay, that's so great. So over the weekend, this is so funny. And I don't mean to deter you.
2: Give me one second. You're good.
0: So over the weekend, I tried out this new car wash by us.
2: Yes.
0: Team Car Wash or whatever it was. And it was totally free. All the vacuuming and the cleaning and everything you wanted to
1: do.
0: Great.
1: I have one of them right now. From where I live. Awesome place. They're local people.
0: Yeah, so I've been to other ones
1: local
0: where you have to actually put quarters in and use, you know, all the machines to pay for it. So I was very surprised that it was for free, and it was just awesome. And I definitely would go back 100%.
1: They do have a little sign out there that says, please use only if you're getting your car washed. But people stop all the time when they vacuum.
0: Gotcha.
1: They're such nice people.
0: Well,
2: I'll shout them out, too. I went to Spark Car Wash. So that's the one I went to. And it's the same thing. And not only do they have, they have the vacuums, but they had the little blower that you could get, you know, so you could detail. But then they had like Windex as well, and the little towels so you could. My car is like detailed, basically. So
0: that's what people love.
2: It was nice.
0: They love that. That's great.
2: Yeah.
1: No. People love having other people do it for them, if you want to know the truth.
0: Oh, well,
1: it's never fun in the middle of it.
2: See,
1: I
2: like doing it. I thought it was, I don't know, it's like therapeutic almost to like go through and like scrub my mats.
1: You just said when you were doing it, it wasn't the greatest thing to do, but you felt better after it was over.
2: Yeah.
1: What did I miss with that comment?
2: It's not like the thing, it's not like, oh, I get to clean my

0: car out today, but like it is, I enjoy doing it when I do. I like to clean though. Like I'm a weirdo. I like to go home. So I actually went home after that and then started cleaning the house a little bit because we are going out of town tomorrow.
1: Yeah, you are.
0: And we are going to the Michigan homecoming. So John's coming with me with his sister and his sister's boyfriend. And John's mom is staying at our house to watch Max the dog. So, you know, when his mom is coming to stay, I feel like I have to do like a little extra. So I did the bathrooms the other day. And then today or yesterday, I was like detailing the countertops. And like, you know, I cleaned out the refrigerator. I cleaned out the freezer.
2: Ooh,
0: I was like,
2: did the whole job.
1: Yeah.
0: I was really going for it.
1: You don't want people to say, you know, to know this is how we really live.
0: Yeah, exactly.
1: You don't want that.
0: Exactly. Well, I mean, she's there all the time, but I mean, like, it's different to like come and then to stay at the house. You know what I mean? So it was a little different. So, so it was like a day full of cleaning and today will kind of be the same. I also I brought John's car with me today and he's having me take it to the DMV because he needs to get the inspection done.
1: Yeah. So which DMV are you going for that?
0: I'm going to go to Eatontown.
1: Yeah, that's a really good one. Very quick and easy on
0: good.
1: That one.
0: Here's the thing. I didn't know this and I know you guys are both going to yell at me because this is the blonde moment. I've never had my car inspected. I didn't know. So like in Michigan, that's like not a thing that you do.
1: Really?
0: Yeah. Like they don't have car inspections. Like John's like, no, you have to go like his expired. He's like, you have to go like every year, every 2 years. I was like, for what?
1: So you don't have to get your car inspected in Michigan?
0: No. And so like my car, I've had my car for a year and a half. I've never had it inspected. I didn't know.
2: Yeah, there are a lot of states where you don't have
0: to
2: do.
0: I didn't know. Really? So, like, I was driving around. Apparently, it's a thing. And he's like, no, my tag's expired. Can you take it? I'm like, oh, I didn't.
1: I truly
0: had no idea.
1: Why is it why here in New Jersey or even in New York do you have to get your car inspected, but in other states you don't?
2: States make their own rules, T. You know that.
1: I didn't know that.
2: Local government. It's called state government.
0: I think it's probably a money thing, T.
1: No,
0: you know what I mean? Because like if you pay to go to a private dealership, I did a ton of research on it last night because I was like, holy crap, like I could totally get a ticket for this because I don't have a car inspected.
2: And what do they inspect for? Do you know?
1: No.
2: It's for pollutants. They want to check the exhaust that's coming out. If your car is
1: operating. The brakes, the horn, and you all
2: Well, yeah, but it's really also about the emissions, too.
1: That's the big
2: deal to make sure that your car isn't spewing out pollution all over the place.
1: So then why wouldn't every single state want your car to be inspected to see that? That doesn't make any sense.
2: Why are some states red and some states blue?
1: Well, there you go there. I mean, that's
2: you really want to get into that?
1: Yeah, I don't think so. No, it's a very good point, though. Yeah, but I just did not know. I had no clue that every state, I just thought it was nationwide.
2: You don't get out much, do you, T?
1: I just thought it was nationwide, coast to coast. Like, why would one state not want your cars to be inspected? It doesn't make it to me.
0: Yeah, again, I mean, it's not a thing in Michigan. I will tell you, Michigan has like super expensive car insurance. So like, I think that that's how they kind of regulate their stuff. The car insurance there is one of the highest in the entire country. But my car is a Jersey car. Like I have Jersey plates. I have a Jersey license.
1: Yeah.
0: I never had my car inspected. So like when I get back, that's something I got. So after I take his car today and figure out what the process is and what I have to do, I'm then going to go and take my car. And hopefully there's not like a penalty because I've been driving around not inspected.
1: Well, interesting.
0: I have no idea.
1: Well,
0: no
1: go
0: idea.
1: Have a good time and enjoy yourself.
0: Have a good time at the DMV.
1: Yeah.
2: Throw it out to the boss audience. Let people text in and help you.
0: Yeah. Mm. Yeah, that would be good.
1: There you go.
0: And if you work at the Eatontown DMV, hook me up today because I'll be there. I'll be there in a little bit. Be there in a little bit.
1: That's great. We need a hookup at the DMV.
0: I'm just saying, I don't want to be there all day, you know?
1: Listen, they say you learn something new every single day. Today, I really did. Already, it's 19 minutes after 6, and I have learned that not every state wants your car to be inspected.
0: I had no idea.
2: Well, don't call it quits just yet. There's a lot of day ahead of you. You've got plenty of time to learn maybe a second thing or a third thing. That might be too much for you.
1: It's a lot. It's a lot to comprehend. It's a lot.
2: You can try.
1: Well, so yesterday I had a pretty good night. Yesterday I got home and Trish, when I called her, hey, do you need me to pick up anything for dinner? And she said, you know, I've been running around all day doing all kinds of things. She's like, do you want to go out to eat? And I'm like, what? A date night? So we had a little date night on a Wednesday. It was really great. Went down to Red Bank. Yeah, I love that. You can sit outside, you know, just have a little quick bite. Went to Patricia's. Nice. Hung out. And it was great. I love sitting out there with the lights and everything. It's beautiful. So we had a nice time, did a little dinner, and came home. And it was great. So I actually had an exciting evening. How about that?
2: And it was a nice evening to dine al fresco. Absolutely. You won't be doing that tonight.
1: No.
2: Or over the weekend.
1: You're right. That's what I'm hearing. Yeah, I'm hearing that everything's like taking a nosedive. The weather's going to be like really cold and everything's going to get
2: back.
1: It's going
2: to feel like
1: that.
2: It's in the 40s on Saturday, so get ready for it. That's the wind.
1: All right. Well, there you go, guys. Check it out. It is 107.1 The Boss. Again, phone lines are open. Thanks, Val. Appreciate it. Rochelle, thank you very much. Appreciate it.
0: Of course.
1: And we're going to get up and get it going here. Again, looking for your

0: first caller of the day. Oh, we got somebody calling in. Hold on one second. Hold on. Not so fast. Good morning. Who's this?
1: Super fan Bill. Good morning to you.
0: Hey, Bill. You know what you are, Bill? You know what you are?
1: I'm a nut job, but
0: You're the first caller of the day.
1: All right.
0: You're okay. It. What's your day like yesterday? What's your day like today? Tell us. Share with us.
1: As usual. Work, go home, do chores. Same thing.
0: There you go.
2: Love it.
0: Right. It's Groundhog Day.
2: See, we all have that same thing. That's just what we do.
0: Yeah.
1: With your inspection things.
2: Yeah.
1: A lot of states do spot checks. Like Ohio.
2: Well, we don't talk about Ohio. Don't worry about Ohio.
0: Gotcha. All right, so there we go.
1: Yeah, but
0: I really had no idea. I'm telling you, I was absolutely dumbfounded this morning. I did not know that there are certain states that don't do it. I had no clue. So I learned, like I said, learned something new every day.
1: There's more than you know.
0: Yeah, that's what I'm finding out. All right, Superfan Bill, appreciate it. Thank you for being the first caller of the day, man.
1: Toodaloo.
0: All right, toodaloo to you. Toodaloo to you. Bye-bye, Bill. That's great. All right, let's check some traffic. Hunter Farman in for Joe Nolan. Here we go.
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5: Well, still nothing happening in Monmouth, Ocean, and Middlesex counties. Parkway, Turnpike, Interstates, all the other roadways are clear so far. If you're trying to get into the city, that's where we start to see some issues now. We have delays out of the George Washington Bridge, 25 minutes on both levels. Holland Tunnel, you're looking at 15 minutes, but the Lincoln Tunnel is looking okay. And actually, as I say that, this just popped up, 30-minute delays at the Lincoln. So never mind. Stick to the Holland. If you're taking NJ Transit, things are good on the corridor and the coast. No issues there, but just remember they are in the midst of that Portal Bridge cutover work. So we could see some delays and schedule changes as the morning continues. I'm Hunter Farman with Traffic, 107.1 The Boss.
6: Good morning, everybody. Very happy Thursday to you. We have that cold front from yesterday continuing to move off to the south and east. Our weather will definitely improve. Temperature is going to be topping out somewhere in the probably upper 60s and lower 70s today. Cloudy skies the farther south you go, with the chance of some scattered showers. Shower chances are back tomorrow, maybe even a couple thunderstorms as well. We are cool, actually kind of chilly, over the weekend. In the Norcast with the Center, I'm Nor'easter Nick.
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1: Right now.
2: Good morning. It's 6:30. I'm Valerie Seagraves. There's newly released video of a deadly police-involved shooting in Atlantic City. Yeah, that was a dust-up for sure, as News 12 reports. Officials say members of the Atlantic City Police Department and county prosecutor SWAT teams were serving a search warrant at a home on the 100 block of North Florida Avenue back in June. When officers breached the door, 52-year-old Donald Gardner opened fire at the cops. One officer was hit in the leg while another was struck in the helmet. Gardner shot and killed on the scene. An endangered right whale spotted near Barnegat Inlet is likely to die. The whale has been followed for months. He's number 5192 and was previously seen in September off Montauk, Long Island. He has a fishing line hooked into the left side of his mouth, the line trailing behind his flukes and down into the water column. And it's not obvious that he can be saved. The whales teeter on brink of extinction. They got their name from whalers who dubbed them the right whale to hunt because they floated on the surface when killed. And the move to annex is moving forward despite Ocean Township officials claiming the petition is void. APP.com has this. Township officials say the petition from residents of the Deal Park neighborhood to leave the town and join Deal failed to get the required signatures. The attorney representing the coalition of the coalition of Deal Park says check your work. According to New Jersey law, 60% of voters are required to sign a de-annexation petition. The petition submitted in September had 86 signatures out of 127 voters in the neighborhood, and by the attorney's math, that equals 67.7% of the voters. In our next report at 7.
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2: 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We'll tell you about that. I'm Valerie Seagraves on 107.1 The Boss.
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1: together.
5: Well, if you're out and about right now in Monmouth, Ocean, and Middlesex counties, there's really nothing happening. Just some construction projects scattered about here and there that have some right shoulders closed, but nothing major. No accidents, no major delays to report. If you're heading into the city, 20 to 25 minute delays at the Holland Tunnel. Lincoln Tunnel is 30. George Washington Bridge, you've got 25 on both the upper and lower levels eastbound. And MJ Transit's looking good on the corridor and the coast. All trains on time. I'm Hunter Farman with traffic, 107.1 The Boss.
6: Temperatures are going to be topping out around 70 degrees this afternoon. Partly to mostly sunny skies north, cloudier skies down to the south, with a chance of some scattered showers. Thunderstorm chance tomorrow, then over the weekend we are dry, we are calm, but we're kind of chilly, with temperatures only in the lower 50s, especially on Saturday. 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
8: All right, thanks, Nick. It's your Boss Sports Update. It's me, Greg T. Let's get into it. Your NBA preseason action continued last night. Nets, they lost to the Heat, 144-128. And your baseball playoffs, gearing up for that World Series. Guess who may not be there? The Dodgers! The Dodgers lost again to the Brewers last night. They are now down 3-0 in the best of 7 series. Yep, the Brewers beat the Dodgers 6-2. Ooh, that stings. And that brings us up to your Boss Sports Update for tonight. It's a full plate on the NHL level. It's Islanders Senators in Ottawa at 7 o'clock, Rangers Devils at the Prudential Center at 7, and the Flyers are in Detroit to take on the Red Wings at 7:30. And your NBA preseason action continues. Knicks, Raptors, 7:30 at Madison Square Garden. We do have Thursday Night Football to look forward to. It is the Seahawks and the Broncos in Denver, kickoff 8:15. And that does it, guys. That is your Boss Sports Update. Rochelle and I are back right after this.
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0: 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It's the Boss 99.7. You know what, Rochelle?
1: That felt good, T.
0: We got to play.
1: Thank you for that. That felt so good, actually. I'm not even going to lie.
0: Oh my God.
1: I needed that more than I knew I needed that. Thank you.
0: Sometimes I wonder, we're just having our own party here. We're just laughing along, having a good time. The audience is like, okay, let me in on the secret. What's the joke? But so that song was playing. That's the Bon Jovi.
1: I can't even tell you how much I just need. I didn't know I needed it. But I did. Like, I felt like a weight come off of my shoulders a little bit. That was great.
0: So if you're a Bon Jovi fan and if you've been to his concerts, right? Then you guys know that there are certain songs that you do certain things at. Like when he sings, Beauty Queen from Mars, right? Like when he sings that, there's a certain there's certain arm gestures that you do at certain things. You know, when he has Living on a Prayer, there's certain things that you do. So when he plays Have a Nice Day, same thing. So he'll do Have a Nice Day, and like Richie Sambora used to always like put his hands up and give the finger to like the world, you know. So when Bon Jovi would say Have a Nice Day, and then all of a sudden the fingers would go up, and now everybody in the whole entire arena, they all put their middle finger up in the air. So as I'm sitting here with Rochelle, and we're cranking it up in the studio,
1: and we're both a little cranky today.
0: We are cranky.
1: I didn't come in cranky, but I am definitely okay. Cranky now.
0: Full transparency. It definitely a cranky day for sure.
1: Oh, 100%.
0: So that song came on, and I immediately started putting my hands up in the air, and I'm like, you know what? Have a nice day. Because it was what it was. So then Rochelle said, screw it, I'm doing it too. So Rochelle starts giving the finger.
1: It felt so good. It really did.
0: We're like just two loonies sitting here in a studio giving the finger to nobody just to like put it up in the air. What is wrong with us? Oh my God!
1: No, it didn't. Don't you feel a little better? It was like cathartic.
0: I'm not telling. I swear, I would play the song all over again. I really would. I would go back and play Bon Jovi all over again. Have a nice day. I would do it once an hour today. Once an hour today. That's what I would do. Man, it felt good. You know, if you're waking up right now, you turn this on. You know, maybe you already woke up and you're like, you know what? He's right. Like I'm just having a day already. It's 6:43, and already you are having a day.
1: I know, you know, or you woke up and it was a fine day and then a bunch of stuff happens right. And then it becomes a day.
0: Oh my God.
1: Same thing.
0: Great. All right,
1: I do feel a little better though. I'm not gonna lie.
0: Isn't that great?
1: Yeah, it felt really good.
0: Yeah, so there you go. Have a nice day. Everybody finger in the air. There you go. Feels good.
1: Feels so good. And also you're in Jersey and you're driving, so like that's just like that's like hello.
0: Right. Yeah, you're right. You're saying hello.
1: Saying hello.
0: Give your finger out there. Have a nice day.
1: Good morning.
0: Nice. Oh, it feels so good. It feels so good. All right, so there you go. Thank you, Bon Jovi, for that. We really do appreciate it. Now we're going to put our fingers down, and we're going to act like good boys and girls, and we're going to talk about what's going on in and around your community.

0: And we're going to talk about what's going on in and around your community.
1: Yes.
0: Yes. So it is the Community Bulletin Board. Rochelle, kick it off.
1: All right. So this Sunday is the rescheduled 35th annual Ocean County Italian Festival. It's going down in Seaside Heights on Grant Avenue. The Bossverdis are going to be there all day, 10 a.m. to 5 p.m. Your chance to win great prizes. And of course, it's an Italian festival. So like, what's not to love about that? That's going to be super fun.
0: Yeah.
1: And then next Tuesday, Michelle Amabile is going to be out at Atlantic Medical Imaging for Girls Night Out. Again, such a fun night out. You didn't think getting a mammogram and getting your boobie squished was fun. I know, but it actually is, and it's an important thing to do every single year. So why not go do it and make a fun night of it? You can get them last year, and I don't know if they're going to have them again this year, but last year they had manicures there, they had tarot card readings, they had massage, they had amazing food.
0: They had
1: booze.
0: Yeah.
1: There was booze there. Yep, and you can enter to win a pair of Jonas Brothers tickets in our suite. So we're not talking like nosebleeds, we're talking suite tickets.
0: Yeah.
1: Michelle's going to be there from 5 to 8 p.m. Again, you can get all the info for these events at 1071thebus.com. Just click on events.
0: All right, let's hop into it. It is a Halloween movie night happening tomorrow, and this will be at the Riverside Gardens Park in Red Bank. Free to attend with kids activities beginning at 4:30 p.m. and a viewing of The Addams Family starting at dusk. You want more information and more details on this? You're going to go to Red Band River Center on
1: I think it's supposed to be Red Bank.
0: That's what I thought so,
1: yeah,
0: too.
1: I think it's Red Bank.
0: I wanted to read it just as
1: yeah,
0: it was.
1: Yeah, no, you're right, because that's also a word.
0: Right. All right, so Red Bank. So you're going to go to Red Bank River Center on Facebook for more details. Red Bank River Center is River Center?
1: Yeah, River Center.
0: Oh, okay.
1: Because it's happening at
0: Riverside.
1: Riverside.
0: Uh-huh.
1: So it's River Center.
0: Yeah. I see what they did there. There you go, guys. So check it out. It's the Halloween movie night happening tomorrow
1: Super
0: night.
1: Super fun. I love that.
0: Not bad.
1: All right, and then this Sunday, it's Thompson Park Day. It's going on at Thompson Park in Lincroft from 11 a.m. to 5 p.m. Admission and parking is free, and they're going to feature seasonal activities, contests, entertainment, hands-on experience. This is suitable for all ages, so bring the kids, bring grandma, bring grandpa. Everybody can come. Go to
0: grandma and grandpa. I mean,
1: you got to get grandma and grandpa out sometimes, too. And also, grandma and grandpa come out with the kids. It's like a free babysitter. So, you know what I'm saying? Bring grandma and grandpa.
0: It took me by surprise that it's so funny.
1: Well, it says suitable for all ages.
0: You're right. Trisha's parents would definitely come for sure.
1: See? Exactly.
0: Definitely. Grandma and grandpa. I love that.
1: MonmouthCountyParks.com for all the info.
0: All right, here we go. 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All right, Rochelle, tell everybody, how do they get their information to us so we can add it to their next community bulletin board?
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0: And you know what? It really is that easy, right? When you think about local, listen, guys, I don't know how many other radio stations are doing it, but I know we do. We focus purely on the local, you know, people. So we want to know what really is going on in your town. Get it to Rochelle so we can mention it. We want to talk about it in the next community bulletin board. There you go. All right. Let's check your traffic again. Joe Nolan out, and he'll be back. Now, he says tomorrow. Rochelle's saying maybe Monday.
1: I say maybe Monday. Right. I'm giving him till Tuesday.
0: Gotcha.
1: But I'm going to hope for Monday. That's
0: right.
1: My But we'll see. His wife is expecting him to be out and drinking and having fun on Saturday. So
0: I mean, if he's going to be out,
1: you don't need your arm for that.
0: Right.
1: It's fine.
0: So if you're going to be out drinking and partying on a Saturday, then wouldn't you be back at work on a Monday?
1: You should be, but we're talking Joe Nolan.
0: Oh,
1: so.
0: My God.
1: I will have more info today after I talk to Marianne.
0: I want to know if I can get away with these things. I beg. I really want to know. I want to test the limits and see what can I get away
1: you
0: with
1: can
0: what
1: try.
0: I can't.
1: See how it works.
0: All right. Have a nice day. All right. Let's check your traffic. We got Hunter Farmer in for Joe.
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4: Well, still nothing happening in Monmouth, Ocean, Middlesex counties. Parkway, Turnpike, interstates, those are clear. So are really all the other roadways. It's been a pretty good morning so far. If you're headed into the city, we have 30 to 35 minute delays on the George Washington Bridge, both levels. Lincoln Tunnel, you're up to 45 minute delays there. Holland Tunnel is 25. And NJ Transit now on the Northeast Corridor, the 706 from Jersey Avenue

0: is canceled. The 736 is still running. That's going to make an additional stop before heading into Penn Station, New York. North Jersey coastline looking good. I'm Hunter Farman with traffic, 107.1 The Boss.
1: We've got sun and clouds mixing together for your Thursday afternoon. I think the clouds win out the farther south you go, so just be aware of that. Temperatures are ultimately going to go towards about 70 for this afternoon. As we go into the day tomorrow, we've got an opportunity for some thunderstorms, maybe even some isolated severe weather can't be ruled out. So we really need to monitor that situation. Over the weekend, we are dry. We are chilly, especially on Saturday, lower 50s. In the Norcast Weather Center, I'm Maurice Sternick.
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97.1 and 99.7. Good morning and happy Thursday, Friday Eve. It's the boss. It's Greg T in the morning with Rochelle. Hey, listen, guys, you literally have just a couple more days to get your entry in and nominate either yourself.

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1: This is really exciting. We're looking for you to nominate a first responder, a veteran, somebody who's done something pretty amazing. And you're going to get a prize that's worth, the pricing value is $18,000. We're talking a full heating and cooling system installed into your home. 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
0: Right.
1: We're taking entries until the 18th. 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And again, we're looking for a deserving veteran, active military duty, first responder. We are going to pick our favorite three, and then you are going to pick your favorite, and that person is going to win the grand prize. And then the other two are still going to get a $250 Home Depot gift card, so they're not going to walk away empty-handed. So you have nothing to lose by nominating someone, nominating yourself. I mean, this really is an amazing opportunity.
0: There you go, guys. This is it. It's the last big push. So if you want to get nominated yourself or you want to nominate somebody, you have to do it now. That's it. We are in the home stretch here. Somebody is going to win a free HVAC system in their house. Rochelle's right. We're talking $18,000 to $20,000.
1: That's it. If you look at the official rules, it says $18,000 on it. Like, it has that dollar amount on there, which is absolutely incredible.
0: There you go, guys. All right. So we continue to move forward. We got Valerie Seagraves in the newsroom. She's got your news. We're going to check the traffic, weather. It's all coming up next. Plus, don't forget, 8 o'clock this morning, Eat Clean Bro will be here to hang out. Can't wait to talk to him. 1071, it's The Boss.

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1: First, fast, accurate, local.
0: Right now.
1: Good morning. It's 7 o'clock. I'm Valerie Seagraves. News on 107.1 The Boss is powered by Earth Treasures Jewelers. 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The Ocean County Artists Guild is looking for some help as it works to save its historic home in Island Heights. This is in the patch, the Robert Given House, a Victorian mansion built in the late 1870s in Toms River, has been the Guild's headquarters since 1973. There's a fundraising event at the Island Heights Yacht Club scheduled for the 29th. The Guild is also waiting word on several grants that will be awarded in 2027. The space is at 22 Chestnut Avenue. The nonprofit needs to raise about $150,000 annually to cover expenses and continue its operations. A new look at a deadly police-involved shooting in Atlantic City. Rapid fire shots and a cop is hit, and then more fire. The shooting happened June 2nd. Officials say members of the Atlantic City Police Department and county prosecutors' SWAT teams were serving a search warrant at a home on the 100 block of North Florida Avenue when the officers breached the door. That was when 52-year-old Donald Gardner opened fire at the cops. One officer was struck in the leg, another hit in his helmet. Gardner shot and killed on the scene. If you go to Stop and Shop, you need to watch the credit card or cards you may have used there. Potentially millions of customers affected by hackers Monday and today. The company is still working out the issue.
2: I usually use Apple Pay, and I use my debit card all the time, and so I don't know if that has anything to do with it all, and I haven't checked my bank account.
1: Loyal customers tell News 12 it won't stop them from shopping there. And persistent rain this fall has forced many New Jersey farms to close their pumpkin patches, cutting into seasonal revenue and challenging our farmers in an already difficult year. Growers spend a lot of money planting in the spring and hope to earn it back during the fall harvest season.
3: To lose every weekend in September to rain and also all of the Sundays of October so far to rain has just been devastating.
1: Right now, they are hurting. Projections show business could be down this year over 30%. In our next report at 7:30, did you see the jellyfish in the sky? That's what they're called. It's a special effect from a rocket launch. We'll tell you about that. I'm Valerie Seagraves on 107.1 The Boss.
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1: Jersey traffic and weather
0: together.
4: Well, good morning again, everybody, and we have a report of an accident out on Route 18 northbound out near Route 1 in East Brunswick. One center lane of three lanes there is closed until further notice. We're also starting to see some delays on the outer bridge crossing eastbound. Now all lanes are open, but it's about a 10-minute delay on Route 440 from the Parkway to the West Shore Expressway. Everything else, Monmouth, Ocean, Middlesex counties is looking just fine. Now, if you're trying to get into the city this morning, we do have delays there, and well, they're not that great. 45 minutes at the Lincoln Tunnel. Holland Tunnel is 20 to 25 about. And George Washington Bridge, you're at 30 minutes on the lower level, 35 on the upper. NJ Transit is okay if you're on the North Jersey coastline. But if you're on the corridor, the 706 departure from Jersey Avenue was canceled. The 736, however, is still running. I'm Hunter Farman with traffic, 107.1 The Boss.
5: Temperatures are going to be topping out around 70 degrees this afternoon. Partly to mostly sunny skies north, cloudier skies down to the south, with a chance of some scattered showers. Thunderstorm chance tomorrow, then over the weekend we are dry.

0: We are calm, but we're kind of chilly with temperatures only in the lower 50s, especially on Saturday.
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2: All right, thanks, Nick. It's your Boss Sports Update. It's me, Greg T. Let's get into it. Your NBA preseason action continued last night. Nets, they lost to the Heat 144-128. And your baseball playoffs gearing up for that World Series. Guess who may not be there? The Dodgers! The Dodgers lost again to the Brewers last night. They are now down 3-0 in the best of 7 series. Yep, the Brewers beat the Dodgers 6-2. Ooh, that stings. And that brings us up to your Boss Sports Update for tonight. It's a full plate on the NHL level. It's Islanders Senators in Ottawa at 7 o'clock, Rangers Devils at the Prudential Center at 7, and the Flyers are in Detroit to take on the Red Wings at 7:30. And your NBA preseason action continues. Knicks, Raptors, 7:30 at Madison Square Garden. We do have Thursday Night Football to look forward to. It is the Seahawks and the Broncos in Denver, kickoff 8:15. And that does it, guys. That is your Boss Sports Update. Rochelle and I are back right after this.
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0: is what I got, Rochelle. Yeah. Love is. I love it. Okay. It's 11 minutes after 7, guys. 107.1. It's the Boston 99.7 down in South Jersey, all the way down to Cape May. Take us to Atlantic City, Ocean City. 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And of course, the Boss Time Check. 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So now I turn my attention to ask you, Valerie Seagraves, what time is it?
1: It's game time.
0: Game time! Rochelle, what time is it?
2: It's game time!
0: Oh, look at that! It is game time! And now, ladies and gentlemen, get to the phones and dial us up. Boys and girls, children of all ages, yell to your parents, tell them to call mom, call dad, dial them now! 732-774-4444, because we are playing Super Match! That's right, I'm Don Pardo, and today, ladies and gentlemen, we've got a pair of tickets for you to go see Def Leppard and the Goo Goo Dolls at the Prudential Center in Newark. But let's go to our lovely and talented Valerie Seagraves in our showcase showroom to find out what you can win as if we had it. Valerie, take it away.
1: Well, Don Pardo, our as-if prize today comes from one of the drawers in production room number 3, and it's somebody's booklet that says, "What's Inside? Important information from Horizon, Blue Cross, Blue Shield, New Jersey."
0: You
1: so
0: don't
1: there
0: say.
1: You go. Insurance documents. That's your as-if prize.
0: There you go. You can have that. But, of course, we're not going to give you that. We're going to give you those Goo Goo Doll tickets with Def Leppard. Back to you, Greg T. in the studio.
3: Well, thank you very much, Don Pardo. I appreciate that. Thank you very much, ladies and gentlemen. And onward we go. And yet we are playing Super Match. So all you have to do is Rochelle throws out a word, then there's a blank. I write it down. Valerie will try to guess what I'm writing down. You can take Valerie's answer, or you can think that you might Super Match me yourself with a different answer. So let's do it. Rochelle, which phone line are we going to?
2: Let's go to line number 3.
3: Line 3?
2: Mm-hmm.
3: Hello. Hi, good morning. You're behind line 3. Who's this?
4: This is James from Keyport.
3: Hey, James from Keyport. What's going on? I hear beautiful things about Keyport. Great place to take a vacation.
4: We got a nice waterfront, some good restaurants.
3: All right. Nice. Where's your favorite restaurant? Where do you go?
4: Drew's Bayshore Bistro is the best restaurant ever.
3: All right. Wow. Shout out to Drew's.
2: That's quite an endorsement. Best restaurant ever.
3: I say.
2: Love that.
4: He's amazing. He's been there for 20 years. He's been up for a James Beard Award before.
2: Wow.
3: Who knew? Look at that. All right. Well, we're checking
4: out.
3: I bet you right now, if I turn my attention to Valerie, I bet you Valerie knows exactly where this place is. Valerie, do you know where the place is?
1: Not a clue.
3: Because Valerie knows everybody and travels everywhere. So I just always figure she knows. She knows.
1: Nope. Obviously, I haven't.
4: Well, you gotta go. Once you go, you'll be a regular.
3: All right. Well, here we go, James. So it's a Super Match. Now, do you know how to play Super Match?
4: I believe so.
3: Okay. If you get 3 out of 5 right, then, of course, you win those tickets. If you don't get 3 out of 5 right, I do have to hang up on you and then go to caller 10 and then give caller 10 these tickets to go see Def Leppard and the Goo Goo Dolls, all right?
4: All right, we got this.
3: Let's do it. Super Match begins now. Go, Rochelle.
2: All right. Couch blank.
3: Couch blank.
2: Couch blank.
3: Couch blank. Couch, couch. You mean like I'm sitting on a couch? A couch. Okay.
2: That's what I mean.
3: Okay.
1: It's a single syllable word.
3: I got it. You're right. Couch. Valerie Seagraves, what do you think I wrote down? Couch what? Couch what?
1: Potato.
3: Ooh. Let's see. Now, did I write that down, James? Did I write down couch potato? You have to Super Match
4: me. Absolutely.
3: You're going to go with couch potato?
4: Yep.
3: Show me couch potato. Nice job. You got one right there, James. Not bad. Not bad.
4: Nice.
3: All right. Go, go, Rochelle. What do we got?
2: Sweet blank.
3: Sweet?
2: Sweet.
3: Sweet.
2: Sweet blank.
3: Sweet blank. Sweet blank. Sweet. Okay. Sweet. Okay. Got it. All right. Valerie, I put the pen down. Sweet.
1: I'm going to say potato because it was couch potato and then sweet potato. That's what I think you would say. It's all not right. What I would say, but it's what I think you might say. Okay. I would say something like Sweet Caroline because that's a good song.
3: All right. All right. So-

0: Did I say potato again? What do you think, James? James, sweet blank. What did I write down? Supermatch me.
1: Yeah, I mean, that's the first thing that came to my head, so I'll say yes.
0: You're going to go with sweet potato?
1: Yep.
0: Did I say sweet potato? I did not.
2: He got creative.
0: I actually, you know what? I did say sweet Caroline. I did.
2: Sweet Caroline.
0: That's what I said. I did. Sweet Caroline.
2: Caroline. Shut the hell off.
0: All right, here
2: wrong
0: we go.
2: Answer.
0: James, you got one right, one wrong. You got to get 3 out of 5. You got 2 more right. Here we go. Super match me. Here we go.
2: Guilty blank.
0: Guilty?
2: Guilty blank.
0: Guilty. Like you're guilty. Guilty.
2: Guilty blank.
0: Easy.
3: That's a two-syllable word.
0: Right. Got guilty. Okay. Guilty. I got it. Okay.
2: Guilty. Guilty.
0: Okay, got it. Guilty blank. What do you think I said, Valerie?
3: Guilty pleasure.
0: Okay, let's find out right now. Mm. James, what do you think I said? You got to super match me. Guilty what?
1: Pleasure.
0: Show me pleasure. Yes, I did. I said guilty pleasure.
2: Go.
0: Nice job. All right, you got 2 right, 1 wrong. You get 1 more right, and you win. Here we go. Super match me, James. Give it to me, Rochelle. What do we got?
2: Blank. Large. Blank. Large.
0: Large. Like not small, but large.
2: Correct. Blank. Large.
0: Blank. Large. Blank. Large. Large. Large. Large. Blank. Large. Okay, I got one.
3: Like your head, G. Large.
0: Do I have a large cranium? I have a large cranium.
3: That'd be the first time you heard that? I think not.
0: Valerie, blank, large. What do you think I wrote down? Help out, James. What do you think I wrote down?
3: You better have written down extra large or I'm going to go upside your big head.
0: Let's find out now. James, what do you think I said? Blank, large. You got to super match me to win the tickets.
1: Oh.
0: Blank, large.
1: I can't think of anything, so we'll just go extra.
0: Show me extra large for the tickets. Correct. I did say extra large. I didn't think I knew anything else. I have to wear extra large shirts all the time. So there you go.
2: There you go.
0: James, you did it, buddy. Congrats. You got your hands on those tickets to go see Def Leppard with Goo Goo Dolls at the Prudential Center. Nice job, man. Extra large is what I said. You just won playing Supermatch.
1: All right. It's going to be a great show.
0: It is. You're going to enjoy yourself. So have a great time. Now, all you got to do, James, is one last thing. Shout it out loud and proud. What radio station is hooking you up, James?
1: 107.1 The Boss.
0: Damn straight,
2: all
0: buddy.
2: All right.
0: You got it.
2: Woo!
0: Put me on hold right now. I'll come back and take your information. Valerie Seagraves, thank you very much for super matching me. Appreciate it. Rochelle, thank you very much for super matching me.
2: Of course.
0: And there you go, guys. So that tomorrow, we are going to play. Didn't we come up with a new game for tomorrow?
2: Yeah, like but then we didn't write it down, so now right, I forgot.
0: Yeah.
2: Oh yeah. We're gonna say the movie line and you right. Tell us what movie it comes from.
0: That's what I thought. Something like
2: yeah,
0: that.
2: We gotta give it a name of some sort.
0: You're right. Good point, good point.
2: Name the movie.
0: All right, I gotta go get James' information. But yeah, James, you got yourself those tickets. Tomorrow we do it again. Another pair of tickets goes to the Def Leppard and Goo Goo Doll show at Prudential Center. There you go. Thanks very much for listening. It is 107.1. Say it with me, everybody. It is the Boss.

0: 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It is The Boss.
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1: together.
3: Well, Monmouth and Ocean counties are looking fine right now, but if you're on the parkway northbound, we have an accident in Clark out near exit 135, and it's basically stopped like a parking lot between Clark and Irvington at this point, so you're going to need to find a different way around unless you want to get stuck. Outer Bridge Crossing, we are looking at some delays there. There's a crash, actually, on the Outer Bridge Crossing eastbound on the Jersey side. One left lane is blocked, and that is leading to some delays. All lanes are open, but it's about 25 minutes on Route 440 from the Parkway to the West Shore Expressway. Everything else right now is looking okay in Middlesex County. Same thing with Monmouth and Ocean, like we said, but just be aware of that accident on the Parkway out in Clark. Heading into the city, we're at 30 to 45-minute delays on the upper and lower levels of the GWB. Holland Tunnel, 25 minutes. Lincoln Tunnel is 50. And NJ Transit right now is good on the corridor and the coast. I'm Hunter Farman with Traffic, 107.1 The Boss.
4: We've got sun and clouds mixing together for your Thursday afternoon. I think the clouds win out the farther south you go, so just be aware of that. Temperatures are ultimately going to go towards about 70 for this afternoon. As we go into the day tomorrow, we've got an opportunity for some thunderstorms, maybe even some isolated severe weather can't be ruled out. So we really need to monitor that situation. Over the weekend, we are dry. We are chilly, especially on Saturday, lower 50s. In the NorCast Weather Center, I'm Nor'easter Nick.
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0: 1071, it's the Boss, 99.7, all the way down to South Jersey. It's me, Greg T, and that is Rochelle. Rochelle, if I had to ask you right now, what do you think the most expensive, the most richest town in the state of New Jersey is? What do you think it would be? The richest town in New Jersey. Colts Neck. Interesting that you say Colts Neck. So I'm looking at this now. This is based on median home.
1: Or Short Hills. Short Hills has got to be.
0: Oh, you're changing your answer now.
1: Well, I'm thinking about Short Hills Mall. So
0: I have in front of me a list of the 20th richest towns in the state of New Jersey. This is the list.
2: The list. It's Greg T's list.
3: It's right. The list.
0: That's right. It's the list. 20 richest towns. We'll start at number 20. You ready?
1: Mm-hmm.
0: You can say yay or nay.
1: Okay.
0: Spring Lake. Then you have Seagirt.
1: Okay.
0: Westfield.
1: Oh, Westfield for sure.
0: Little Silver.
1: Okay.
0: All right, number 16, Bernardsville.
1: I don't even know where that is.
0: That's upstate.
1: Oh.
0: Glen Rock.
1: I don't know where that's at.
0: Upstate. North Caldwell.
1: Okay.
0: Ridgewood.
1: Okay.
0: All right, coming up on your number 12.
1: Okay.
0: Number 12, Summit. Number 11, okay. Tenafly.
1: I feel like I don't even know some of these. This is probably because they're rich areas.
0: Well, those are also up north.
1: Okay.
0: All right, coming in number 10. Here we go. Saddle River. Number 9, Chatham. Number 8, Upper Montclair.
1: Montclair, yeah.
0: Number 7, Inglewood Cliffs.
1: Mm-hmm.
0: Number 6, Franklin Lakes. Number 5, Hohokus.
1: You just wanted to say Hohokus.
0: I love Hohokus.
1: Hohokus.

0: You know, I used to go knock on people's doors and act like I was Santa and go, I'm in
1: Hohokus.
0: Hohokus.
1: I've never been to Hohokus. I've just seen the sign.
0: That's way up there.
1: Yeah.
0: And you're going towards the bridge.
1: Yeah.
0: Upper Saddle River at number 4.
1: Okay.
0: Number 3, Fairhaven. Number 2, Rumpson. Okay. And number 1, Short Hills.
1: Oh, there you go.
0: Colts Neck, not on the list.
1: Really?
0: Yeah. Colts Neck's not on the list.
1: I feel like there wasn't a lot of Southern Jersey anything on the list.
0: Yeah.
1: Have you seen the houses on the water?
0: Listen, I agree with you. I think some of these houses are absolutely beautiful. Matter of fact, I just found out that a guy I grew up with in high school, he is Bon Jovi's neighbor.
1: That's on Colts Neck, right?
0: Well, no, it's Rumson.
1: Oh, Rumson.
0: Yeah.
1: Okay.
0: Still very nice. Yeah. But yeah, Colts Neck, not there.
1: Is it
0: not
1: Colts on the list. Neck? Is that wrong?
0: No, it's right there. Yeah, Marlboro, Manalapan, Colts Neck. It's all in the same area, right? Lincroft and Colts Neck's right there. Holmdel. Homedale's not on the list. Homedale, not in the top 20.
1: Red Bank. Like, have you looked at the condos in Red Bank?
0: Right. Bank. Not in the top 20.
1: The condos they just built in Seaside.
0: Yeah.
1: Or the ones over at Asbury Park, they start at like $3 million.
0: There you go,
1: what
0: guys.
1: What are you talking about?
0: That is the list. You know what? 732-774-4444. Text me. Do you agree with those top 20? Are those the top 20 richest towns in the state of New Jersey? What do you think? 732-774-4444. Valerie Seagrave standing by. She's got your news.
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2: Right now.
4: Good morning. It's 7:31. I'm Valerie Seagraves. It's time to raise the bar. Environmentalists call for higher standards to be set for the state's drinking water after forever chemicals are found in our waterways. PFAS chemicals, PFAS. Those are the toxic compounds we're still learning about. Environment New Jersey telling News 12 91% out of 86 testing locations across the state had PFAS chemicals in them, and that's not all.
5: In the Raritan River watershed, we found that 100% of the 11 different sites we sampled had PFAS in them.
4: A bill that would require the DEP to adopt drinking water standards, including PFAS testing, is advancing now through state government. An endangered right whale spotted near Barnegat Inlet is likely to die, and the whale's been followed for months. He's number 5192 and was previously seen last month off Montauk, Long Island. He has a fishing line hooked into the left side of his mouth, the line trailing behind his flukes and into the water column, so we're not sure he can be saved. North Atlantic right whales teeter on the brink of extinction. They were given their name by whalers who dubbed them the right whale to hunt because they float on the surface when killed. And Elon Musk's SpaceX launched its latest cargo mission to the International Space Station this week. And with it, the sky full of space jellyfish. It is a thing. It's amazing to see. And we did here at the shore. Pictures are in the New York Post. It happens during a rocket launch. And it's because the Falcon 9's engines spew out water vapor and carbon dioxide. As the rocket climbs higher into the sky, the temperature drops and the water vapor does a fast freeze, forming these beautiful clear ice crystals that trail behind the rocket. Simply stunning. In our next report at 8, Her Heart Will Go On, the newest collectible Barbie, is set for sale later today.
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4: 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I'm Valerie Seagraves on 107.1 The Boss.
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3: Jersey traffic and weather
2: together.
7: Well, we're still looking at that crash out on the Outer Bridge crossing eastbound. That's the Jersey side in Perth Amboy. One left lane is blocked. We have delays in that vicinity. All lanes are open, but it's about a 25-minute travel time delay on Route 440 from the Parkway to the West Shore Expressway. Now, speaking of the Parkway, we have delays northbound, north of the Colonia service area in Woodbridge, out to 138 in Kenilworth. All lanes are open. It's a 6-mile delay, but you're basically gunked up that entire way, so find a different way around if you can. New Jersey Turnpike, we've got delays in the inner roadway northbound out near Interchange 12 in Woodbridge. All lanes are open. Those delays are due to volume. Now, if you're heading into the city, we have 50-minute travel time delays at the Lincoln Tunnel. Holland is now up to 40 to 45. George Washington Bridge, you're at 30 on the lower level, 45 on the upper. NJ Transit, however, is looking okay. All trains on or close. I'm Hunter Farman with Traffic 107.1 The Boss.
8: We're still interacting with a frontal system. The farther south you

0: You go, you've got some clouds, maybe some lingering showers through the day. The farther north, it's going to be sunnier. Temperatures topping out around 70 degrees, and the humidity comes way down. Going into tomorrow, more thunderstorms are possible, so we're going to keep an eye on all of that. Maybe even some isolated severe weather can't be ruled out of the equation. We are chilly over the weekend. Saturday night could present our first chance for some frost. 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In the Norcast Weather Center, I'm Nor'easter Nick.
1: All right, thanks, Nick. It's your Boss Sports Update. It's me, Greg T. Let's get into it. Your NBA preseason action continued last night. Nets, they lost to the Heat, 144-128. And your baseball playoffs gearing up for that World Series. Guess who may not be there? The Dodgers! The Dodgers lost again to the Brewers last night. They are now down 3-0 in the best of 7 series. Yep, the Brewers beat the Dodgers 6-2. Ooh, that stings. And that brings us up to your Boss Sports Update for tonight. It's a full plate on the NHL level. It's Islanders Senators in Ottawa at 7 o'clock. Rangers Devils at the Prudential Center at 7. And the Flyers are in Detroit to take on the Red Wings at 7:30. And your NBA preseason action continues. Knicks, Raptors, 7:30 at Madison Square Garden. We do have Thursday night football to look forward to. It is the Seahawks and the Broncos in Denver. Kickoff 8:15. And that does it, guys. That is your Boss Sports Update. Rochelle and I are back right after this.
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0: 97.1. 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
1: with us. Oh, nice job.
0: Hanging. What happened?
1: You did the last name. It was good.
0: Does nobody know how to pronounce his last name?
1: Well, listen, it's very Italian.
0: It is
1: so
0: Italian.
1: We're over here on ChatGPT trying to figure it out. So I said, can't we just call him Jamie? Like, doesn't he just go by Jamie? Isn't that, works, right?
0: People do. I mean, I got to be respectful, though, you know?
1: No, for sure. But can't we just say Jamie?
0: Jamie?
1: How do you say your last name? You got to tell us.
0: Everybody knows him by...
1: I don't want to be disrespectful
0: right,
1: and say it wrong.
0: Right.
1: And I'm not Italian, so I feel like that is disrespectful when you're not Italian and you mess it up. Like, and I don't want to disrespect an Italian. I'm not crazy.
0: I already talked to let's see, there's a guy named Mike McGinn. You know Mike McGinn? He's an influencer on social media.
1: No.
0: He talks about New Jersey. He moved here from Staten Island, and he's always talking about things that he noticed in New Jersey. So he lives in Old Bridge, and I got him scheduled for next week. He'll be here on Tuesday.
1: Mm.
0: Then on Wednesday, we're going to talk to a guy by the name of Jersey John. Jersey John will be here.
1: Yeah, we need to go over the schedule because I have apparently been appraised of this schedule and I didn't even really notice. I just ask you in the morning. I'm like...
0: Yeah.
1: I'm like, what are we doing today? You're like, oh, we have this person coming in. I'm like, oh, well, I look like a hobo, so that's good.
0: Well, the only one that we missed this week was, and he had to change it for another day.
1: Yeah.
0: We had Gennaro, the owner of G's Cheesesteaks.
1: Oh,
0: he was supposed to be here.
1: So good.
0: Delicious. He's supposed to be here on Wednesday. But you know what he told me? He's headed to a meeting where he could be taking G's Cheesesteaks globally.
1: That's amazing.
0: Yeah, so I can't go into more details of that because that's on him to tell. But that's why he couldn't be here. He had to go to a big meeting where he could be taking G's Cheesesteak, could be going global, which is cool.
1: That's amazing. It really
0: on
1: is.
0: Friday, tomorrow, we got MC Charlie coming back in here. Well, let's roll back. We're going to roll it back.
1: But now he's got a lot of energy.
0: Right.
1: You better bring like a pot of coffee.
0: I hear that MC Charlie's bringing a friend of his with him now. He's coming in with a friend of his. So we'll find out there.
1: Well, Hunter's going to be here, and I know Hunter is a huge fan. So, and I told him it was one of the reasons why I got Hunter to come in. So,
0: yeah.
1: Yes, but
0: I got Lisa from Chocolate Carousel on Thursday.
1: Yes,
0: next week.
1: Yes,
0: I'm working with. Oh, you remember there was a real estate girl, Amanda Cruz Realty. She lives here in Monmouth County, and she shops. I mean, she just talks about Monmouth every single day.
1: What's your list you got going on there?
0: It's a big list, right? I got to keep putting people in
1: there. I truly don't pay attention. I really need to pay attention more.
0: And we just got done talking to our sales girl, Ashley. And Ashley said that CNC Heating and Air Conditioning is on their way coming back in here.
1: Awesome.
0: Also, one more. This guy named Matt. He goes by the name of Vibe Dealer. He's the guy that sings in the car. All those bangers, bangers. He's always singing about bangers in the car. He had Goomba Johnny with them. They were singing songs. So he's going to come in here as well in November, though. November, I got him scheduled.
1: Okay.
0: So we're already scheduled for November already.
1: That's amazing. We've got some amazing things coming up.
0: Yeah, let's do it.
1: Including a huge announcement that we've been teasing for the last day or so. I feel like we need to talk about this a little bit.
0: This is huge news. Hold on. Huge news. Yes. The biggest news around. Rochelle, tell them, what's the news?
1: I am so excited to announce the 107.1 The Boss 9th annual Mistletoe Rock Radiothon. It is happening Friday, December 4th.
0: Yeah.
1: It's all presented by the Plumbers and Pipefitters Local 9 of Central New Jersey and powered by Hutchins 8th Track.

0: please, please, please take the day off. Join us at the Earth Treasures Live Broadcast Centers in Freehold Raceway Mall starting at 6 a.m. We're going to be there all day, 6 a.m. Nice. To 6 p.m., as well at the Soul Kitchens in Red Bank and in Toms River all day, raising money for the John Bon Jovi Soul Foundation and JBJ Soul Kitchen. If you don't know what they are, the JBJ Soul Kitchen is a nonprofit community restaurant that provides healthy, locally sourced, nutritious three-course meals in a restaurant setting for both in-need and paying customers who are addressing issues of food insecurity. So this is really a big deal. It's really amazing. We have a ton of incentives that are going to be going on every single hour when you donate. There's going to be auction items like we do every year. And of course, there's always going to be tickets to our wrap-up party, which is going to be happening on Wednesday, December 9th at Bar A, featuring live music from Mushmouth.
1: I like it.
0: So exciting. So much fun. We have many more details to come. There's so much to talk about. It's kind of hard to get it all in. Go to 1071theboss.com. If it's not up there just yet, it will be. And you can check out all the details. You can get directions for everywhere we're going to be. You can see all of our amazing sponsors. Thank you so much to all of our sponsors who come through every single year for this. Pretty soon we'll have auction items going up there so you can get a preview of what is on there. We've had amazing things like signed, like autographed guitars from Bon Jovi. The Soul Kitchen has donated a lot of things from the Soul Kitchen that are all autographed. We have people who do donations for tickets to the Jets game, for what's the hockey people? I don't know. What's that?
2: We even had people that wanted to come up here and hang out with us and do the morning show with us.
0: We did. Last year, Castle Couture won that, and they got to come up and be a DJ for the day, and then they let me try Miss America's dress, so I feel
2: it's
0: more of a prize for me than them.
2: Yep.
0: It was amazing. No, but just some amazing things, and it really is an amazing cause. If you've never been to one of the Soul Kitchens, you really should go check it out. Not only are you doing something great, but the food is phenomenal.
2: Yeah.
0: I mean, it is phenomenal.
2: I like that we work really close with the JBJ Soul Kitchen. I think it's great. It really is.
0: Yeah.
2: I think it's really nice to be partnered up with them. And listen, if it didn't work out, we wouldn't be working with them. They wouldn't want to work with us. But we have built a really great relationship with them. Really strong, and we're going forward with it. I love it. Yeah. It's going to be great.
0: It makes me so happy and proud to partner with such an amazing organization to be able to raise money and to help them do something great throughout the year. Because
2: agreed.
0: Sometimes we get busy. I feel like we're not doing enough. And this is something that I'm like, okay, I can be a part of something awesome. It just feels so good.
2: Yep. So there you go, guys. December the 4th is the Radiothon. Rochelle and I will kick it off, broadcasting to you live from Freehold Mall. And all the jocks will be there right after us. And we continue doing that until 6 o'clock at night. And that is where we raise all of our money on that single day. And then we donate it to the JBJ Soul Foundation, which is just awesome. I like it. And there you go. And then, we're going to post everything, I guess, on 1071theboss.com.
0: Yep. Our digital guys are on it. Yep. I talked to them yesterday. Yep. You and I did a video, so we're going to post that. And we actually went to the Soul Kitchen. So if you've never seen it, you can see the video and kind of get get a feel for the vibe for what's in the Soul Kitchen.
2: There you go.
0: It's just a beautiful restaurant.
2: I love it. It's going to be a great day. It'll be a fantastic day.
0: It's so much fun.
2: You can be a part of it.
0: Come hang out with us all day. We have some people who come out and Superfan Ray literally takes off a day of work every single year, and he is the first one he gets there before us at the mall.
2: That's great. We get all the super fans. I love that. They all come. Yep. Everybody will be there. You'll be able to meet everybody all at one place.
0: It is seriously such a fun day. And, in between, again, you're at the Freehold Raceway Mall, so you can get some of that Christmas shopping done. And always, in case you didn't know, it's always Candle Day at Bath & Body Works.
2: Right. You ran over and got candles last year.
0: Every year, it's always the first Friday in December, so I'm like, gotta go. Gotta go.
2: All right, now listen, we are creeping that much closer to 8 o'clock. Do you think we have time for your headlines, maybe a Fast Five, or what do you want to do?
0: We don't have to do them if you don't want to.
2: No, it's not that I don't want to. No, I'm just trying to figure out on time, and we have the guests coming in, so I'm trying to figure that all out.
0: How about I do the top two?
2: All right, let's do that.
0: We'll do the top two.
2: Top two Fast
0: Fives? I'll give you a briefing of the other three. So number five, B. Arthur has a new documentary coming out. It's called I've Done Everything Except Porn, so that's exciting.
2: Wow.
0: At number four, some couples are turning to pole dancing as a shared hobby.
2: Is that really it? Are you kidding me?
0: Yeah.
2: Husbands and wives are pole dancing for each other.
0: Yep, they say it strengthens their relationship and improves their flexibility and confidence, so it's not something that just the woman is doing. They're doing it together.
2: You know, I gotta tell you, I'm really curious, and I would like to know from the boss audience, for real, legit, it's gonna sound so weird, how many of you listening right now really do have a pole in your bedroom right now?
0: I'd put a pole in my house.
2: You have one or you don't?
0: No, I would.
2: Oh, you would.
0: I've done a pole dancing class, T. It is the best workout ever.
2: Wait, you did a pole dancing class?

0: Yes.
1: Yes.
2: Don't gloss over that.
1: I went to...
2: Wait, are you kidding me?
1: No, I went to a bachelorette party, and part of the party was at a pole dancing. It was, I mean, they run, actually, there's a place here in Neptune that does pole dancing classes.
2: No.
1: And I've always wanted to take it. It is the best workout. And I will tell you, I've been to strip clubs before, and I look at strippers so different now that I've taken it.
2: Adult nightlife clubs.
1: It's a strip club. They take off their clothes. I look at them so much differently now after taking a pole dancing class, though, because it is hard. And I work out a lot.
2: I work out,
1: and it is hard. So I think this is a great, like, bonding thing. It's something that, like, gets you kind of in the mood. And,
2: really?
1: Like, and it's a good exercise. You know, exercising gives you endorphins. Endorphins make you happy.
2: All right, I got to know, for real, boss audience, I'm turning to you guys, for real, legit. You don't even have to say your name. You just tell me yes, tell me no that you have one or you don't. 732-774-4444. Text us if you feel more comfortable. Do you own a pole in your bedroom? Are you pole dancing in your bedroom? I've got to know. I don't think a lot of people have them. I don't think a lot of people have them.
1: No, and also, if you've been to a pole dancing class and can recommend one for me, I'd love to go.
2: All right, give me one more.
1: All right, just one more? Okay, I'm going to give you number one then.
2: Yeah.
1: So in the next few years, you and I actually talked about this, and I put it at number one because I think this is fantastic. New York City has announced that their iconic Central Park horse-drawn carriages will be no more.
2: Right.
1: That's right. The mayor and the city council have reached a deal on legislation to ban the industry. I, as an animal advocate, am obsessed with this. I am so glad that this is happening. I can't believe it's been a thing. There's no reason why on 7th Avenue there should be a horse and carriage. There just isn't. These poor horses don't want to be in the city.
2: Right.
1: They don't take care of them. They're collapsing all the time. I don't care. You can come at me, bro. Come at me, bro, because horses do not belong in New York City.
2: I'll bounce you, bro. I'll bounce you. That's right.
1: Come at me and tell me that I'm wrong. I'm so happy that this is happening. There's no reason that these horses should be carrying around tourists, and they don't eat, they're not drinking, they're like, I can't. Every time I see
2: She's passionate about this.
1: I'm so happy this is happening.
2: That's right. Yeah.
1: Nothing else cleans up in the city. I'm glad this does.
2: Get him, Rochelle.
1: I will.
2: All right.
1: I will sign your legislation.
2: There
1: not
2: you
1: that
2: go,
1: you
2: guys.
1: Care. But
2: all right. On that note, that is Rochelle's Fast Five. All right, guys, let's roll. We got your traffic, and we got Jamie Giovinazzo coming in here next. He is the owner of Eat Clean Bro. He'll be with us for the 8 o'clock hour. Love that.
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5: Well, that earlier accident out near the Outer Bridge crossing has been cleared away, but we still have major delays in that area. 35 minutes on Route 440 from the Parkway to the West Shore Expressway. And speaking of the Parkway, we are still looking at those delays north of the Colonia Service Area in Woodbridge to north of 138 in Kenilworth. All lanes are open. It's a 6-mile delay, but it is very, very slow in that direction. New Jersey Turnpike, we've got delays in the inner roadway northbound near Interchange 12 in Woodbridge. All lanes are open there. And now we're seeing delays in the outer roadway northbound in that same area. Both of those are due to volume. Monmouth and Ocean counties are looking just fine. Really, they've been good all morning, and they continue to stay that way. Now, if you're trying to get into the city this morning, we still have 50-minute delays at the Lincoln Tunnel, 40 to 45 minutes at the Holland. GWB is 35 to 45 on both levels. And if you're taking NJ Transit, just a heads up that the 8:37 arrival into Long Branch is going to be up to 35 minutes late. That's due to an earlier mechanical issue. Northeast Corridor looking fine. I'm Hunter Farman with Traffic, 107.1 The Boss.
6: We've got sun and clouds mixing together for your Thursday afternoon. I think the clouds win out the farther south you go, so just be aware of that. Temperatures are ultimately going to go towards about 70 for this afternoon. As we go into the day tomorrow, we've got an opportunity for some thunderstorms, maybe even some isolated severe weather can't be ruled out. So we really need to monitor that situation. Over the weekend, we are dry. We are chilly, especially on Saturday, lower 50s. In the Norcast Weather Center, I'm Nori Sterning.
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0: Right now.
1: Good morning. It's 8 o'clock. I'm Valerie Seagraves. If you go to Stop and Shop, you need to watch the credit card or cards you may have used there. Potentially millions of customers affected by hackers Monday and today. The company is still working the issue out.
2: I usually use Apple Pay and I use my debit card all the time. And so I don't know if that has anything to do with it all. And I haven't checked my bank account.
1: Knowing what comes along with a system hack, loyal customers tell News 12 it will not stop them from shopping there. A new look at a deadly police-involved shooting in Atlantic City. Rapid-fire shots and a cop is hit, and then more shooting. It happened early June. Officials say members of the Atlantic City Police Department and County Prosecutor's Office SWAT teams were serving a search warrant at a home on the 100 block of North Florida Avenue. When the officers breached the door, 52-year-old Donald Gardner opened fire at the cops. One officer struck in the leg, another hit in the helmet. Gardner shot and killed on the scene. Elon Musk's SpaceX launched its latest cargo mission to the International Space Station, and with it, the sky was full of space jellyfish. It is a thing. It's amazing to see, and we did so here at the shore. Pictures are in the New York Post. It happens during a rocket launch, and it's because the Falcon 9's engines spew out water vapor and carbon dioxide. As the rocket climbs higher into the sky, the temperature drops, and the water vapor does a fast freeze, forming clear ice crystals that trail behind the rocket. It is simply stunning. And her heart will go on, along with her likeness. And she is beautiful. Celine Dion is Mattel's new limited edition collectible Barbie. She's dressed in the ocean blue long sleeve gown designed by Michael Kors that Celine wore at the 70th Academy Awards in 1998. She's wearing the Heart of the Ocean necklace. If you're not a Barbie 59 Club member, you can't pre-order her until noon today. But after that, USA Today says the Dion Barbie doll is all yours for $70. Give a penny. Mattel says she's expected to ship, no pun intended, on or before December 31st. In our next report at 8:30, there's a big fallout across the state over all the rain this growing season. It's why pumpkins are at a premium. We'll tell you about that. I'm Valerie Seagraves on 107.1, The Boss.
3: We're still interacting with a frontal system. The farther south you go, you've got some clouds, maybe some lingering showers through the day. The farther north, it's going to be sunnier. Temperatures topping out around 70 degrees, and the humidity comes way down. Going into tomorrow, more thunderstorms are possible, so we're going to keep an eye on all of that. Maybe even some isolated severe weather can't be ruled out of the equation. We are chilly over the weekend. Saturday night could present our first chance for some frost. 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
5: All right, thanks, Nick. It's your Boss Sports Update. It's me, Greg T. Let's get into it. Your NBA preseason action continued last night. Nets, they lost to the Heat, 144-128. And your baseball playoffs gearing up for that World Series. Guess who may not be there? The Dodgers! The Dodgers lost again to the Brewers last night. They are now down 3-0 in the best of 7 series. Yep, the Brewers beat the Dodgers 6-2. Ooh, that stings. And that brings us up to your Boss Sports Update for tonight. It's a full plate on the NHL level. It's Islanders Senators in Ottawa at 7 o'clock, Rangers Devils at the Prudential Center at 7, and the Flyers are in Detroit to take on the Red Wings at 7:30. And your NBA preseason action continues. Knicks, Raptors, 7:30 at Madison Square Garden. We do have Thursday Night Football to look forward to. It is the Seahawks and the Broncos in Denver. Kickoff 8:15. And that does it, guys. That is your Boss Sports Update. Rochelle and I are back right after this.
0: It's Greg T in the morning with Rochelle.
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0: 107.1 and 99.7. It is the Boss. Good morning, guys. It's Greg T in the morning with Rochelle, covering you all the way down to Cape May. We got Atlantic City, Ocean City, then all the way up to Staten Island and more. And then take us all over where you go on that free Boss app. So here we go, guys. Ladies and gentlemen, usually we jump into the question of the day, but recently we've been bombarded with some really incredible guests. You know, I kind of think, Rochelle, like the 8 o'clock hour, it's almost become like a podcast,
1: yeah,
0: you know?
1: Which is super cool.
0: Yeah.
1: I love that.
0: Because everybody, you know, people love podcasts now, so we're giving you a great show, and then 8 o'clock, it's like, it becomes a podcast.
1: That's right.
0: So today, this is really neat. Now, you guys know the company. You've seen the billboards everywhere, you know, and if you're trying to eat right, eat healthy, and your family's quick on the run, what do? You turn to a great company that puts out great meals, and we're talking about Eat Clean Bro. Jamie, thanks for being here, man. Thank you very much for being here. The sound of one man clapping. One man clapping.
1: One man.
0: There we go. All right, we got Rochelle and Valerie, and we're all clapping. There we go. So, bro, thanks so much for being here.
2: It's my pleasure, Greg. You know I love you.
0: I do. You know, dude, I love you as well. You know, Jamie and I go way back, and you know, we started the Bro Show podcast, which now is completely taken off. You guys are doing a great job with it. And
2: thank you for stepping in for me, man. That was nice.
0: No,
2: I couldn't pay you what Boss pays you.
0: Oh, please, please.
1: That's the big money here. You don't even know.
0: No, yeah.
1: You don't even know.
0: No, really, the podcast is doing really well. So, yeah, you can check out Jamie on the Bro Show podcast as well. And it's really great. What's great about you, Jamie, is that you kind of, you just tell it like it is. You come off straight and honest to the, you know, people that know you and talk to you. You know, a lot of people, when they go out shopping for stuff, they think they're always getting taken advantage of. But your stuff is fresh and you're real about it. Can you just give people a little bit of a, you know, a summary of how you got to where you are today? You're a self-made entrepreneur. Tell everybody about it.
2: Yeah, I was a personal trainer.
0: Yeah.
2: And I wanted to help people. The personal training back in 2005 was expensive, and I saw people training, spending a ton of money, and I felt bad because I knew how important eating clean was.
0: Right.
2: Mm-hmm. Right. When you combine eating clean with exercise,
0: yeah,
2: you transform and you hit those health metrics you're looking for. I started cooking for some of my friends, some of my clients, and I fell in love. I always loved food. I always loved this. It was an honest living. And I just became obsessed, you know. I was 19 years old. It was 2005, and I fell in love. I became obsessed, and I just kept going. I never stopped.
0: And now today, I mean, you look back at all the, you know, all the tough times that you went through to get Eat Clean Bro to where it is today. I mean, now you're talking about a multi-million dollar company. It started with just, what is it? And your story's always been, you started with $300 in cash in your pocket. That's all you had. And now look at what you built it to. Is that true?
2: Yeah, it's remarkable. And it's so important to, I think I give the success to the support of the community, which I've also supported in return. And a lot of really good people helped me get here. I've never lost sight of the fact that I love my customers. I love my employees. And any way I could help, I jump in every time.
0: You know, you always do give back to charity. Legit. I mean, you really do. You know, he's always involved. And about how much do you think that you've donated to charity back? I mean, this is astounding. I want everybody to hear this number. Tell him.
2: It's millions at this point.
1: Millions. That's amazing.
2: Yeah. For all the, any churches, food banks. They even have they have these local refrigerators in, you know, parts of towns that need it, like impoverished communities that need food. I've been there. I've asked nothing in return. The people know. I don't promote it or talk about it enough. Mm-hmm. I'm old school, man. You do good things for the right reasons.
1: That's so great. No, I seriously love that. So I'm going to be honest with you. So I've obviously heard of Eat Clean Bro, but I've never tried it.
2: Mm-hmm.
1: I haven't. And I'm on your website right now. And
0: it's fresh. Everything about it.
1: I'm looking
0: great
1: at this food, and it's incredible. It is amazing. To someone who has never ordered from you, can you tell me what do I do? Like, what do I, like, how do I do this? Because, like, I'm on here trying to sign up, like, right now. This is a legitimate question.
2: Yeah,
1: I need instruction.
2: So it's Eat Clean Bro. I'm self-funded, so maybe my technology doesn't flow as good as one
1: no,
2: of these.
1: No, that's not what I'm saying. I'm trying to understand, can I order just one meal? Do I have to go somewhere to pick it up? Can I go somewhere to pick it up?
2: If you want one meal, you could order pickup at a store.
1: Okay.
2: We do have a delivery minimum. 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We have to fill the van a little bit. 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
0: And we have a registered dietitian in-house. 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We only cook with extra virgin olive oil. The seed oil mafia has been making me crazy, but we get our sesame oil from Japan. So our Asian dishes have sesame oil, but that's it. Other than the Asian dishes with sesame oil, we're seed oil free. All of our stuff is made in house. Our mayonnaise, our tortillas.
1: Wow,
0: it's really cool. The culinary excellence of eClean Bro is slept on. It's just kind of unbelievable that we are making everything from scratch. We are not outsourcing our culinary to Sysco. Like most places are struggling, and that's their last resort. They go to Sysco. Not me, dude. I would rather close my doors.
2: What about like right now? A lot of stores, a lot of chefs are turning to AI to really kind of promote their things. You know, they're putting pictures into ChatGPT, asking Chat to print it out for you. You know, where does your company? How far into AI are you using eClean Bro?
0: I actually threw away my computer at my desk.
2: Yeah.
0: People want to buy food from me.
2: Right.
0: My wife is excellent at the art. We believe in preserving art. We believe in trying to provide good paying jobs. I didn't get here and the people don't love me because I'm trying to throw people out on the street to save a dollar. But it is the world is getting a lot more competitive. And also, dude, with inflation, you know, the workforce is, I don't want to say disgruntled, but like it is hard to show up to work every day. When you got a 30% pay cut, your fuel at the pump is killing you.
2: Oh, yeah.
0: The price of food is killing you.
2: Absolutely.
0: I mean, you got cops and nurses on a combined income struggling to make it in a townhouse, can't go on vacation, can't go to the restaurant.
2: You're right.
0: And that's why I give that first responder discount, teachers, nurses.
1: Oh, I love that.
0: Yeah.
1: That's great.
0: I give them a big discount at the store, and I do what I can. And I try to think that we're in this together. During COVID, I gave away, I actually made national news on COVID. I gave, I was giving out so many gift cards and stuff for people that couldn't work or put food on the table.
2: Yeah.
0: And I'm here to try to give the world my love. And And that's what I do. I march forward every day.
2: And it's really great. It's like, you know, it's your roots, your support system. It's really like who you are, you know, that you've never forgotten about, where you're from. And that's why you continue to do this and give back all the time. Eat Clean Bro. If you guys just turned us on, we're with the owner Jamie from Eat Clean Bro. Valerie, you got a question
1: Jamie,
2: for
1: I do because I drive by your brick and mortar all the time. Does everything happen there in the building? And that's on... Is it
0: industrial
3: in Eatontown, right? Yeah.
1: Industrial Way East?
0: West. Yeah, 607.
1: Yeah.
0: 607 West. We make all the food from scratch there.
1: It happens in that building?
0: Yeah, we make all the food. Yeah, you know, a lot of people come to the store, they don't realize I have a bigger kitchen than Borgata.
1: I almost stopped there one day. Yeah. I've driven by you so many times and I'm like, I got to go in there. And I almost went and knocked on the door. You would have let me in.
0: I would, yeah.
2: Oh, that's the way he is. Absolutely.
4: And she would have knocked.
1: Not everyone lets me in.
2: Yeah. But if there's somebody that's going to do it, Valerie definitely would, for sure. 100%.
0: Yeah.
2: All right, listen, I got to take a quick break. We got to check some traffic here. That's the thing about radio. Unlike a podcast, you know, we got to stop down. I got to pay the bills around here.
0: Yeah.
2: So anyway, more with Jamie, the owner of eClean Bro, when we get back here. We want to talk about how he's expanding now and why is eClean Bro expanding to stores that you can actually get to rather than just online. There's something big happening with eClean Bro. We're going to dive into that when we get back. Let's check your traffic now. Here we go.
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7: Well, those delays on the Parkway northbound really have not gotten better at all. In fact, they've maybe gotten a little bit worse. Northbound, north of exit 130 BA in Woodbridge to north of 138 in Kenilworth. All lanes are open. That's a 9-mile delay due to an earlier accident in that area. But again, as we've been saying, you are just jammed up that entire way. So no getting around that. If you got to take the Parkway, if you don't have to take the Parkway, find a different way around. Turnpike, we have delays in the inner and outer roadways northbound in that same area, out near Interchange 12 in Woodbridge. Those are seemingly

0: residual from those delays on the parkway, so not much better on the turnpike. Outer Bridge Crossing, we still have delays eastbound, 30 minutes on Route 440 from the parkway to the West Shore Expressway. Monmouth and Ocean counties, however, this morning are looking really, really good. Now, if you are getting into the city, we are at 60-minute delays on the George Washington Bridge, the upper level eastbound. Lower level's 35 minutes. Lincoln Tunnel, you're still at 50. Holland is about 35 to 40. And NJ Transit, the 837 arrival into Long Branch on the North Jersey coastline, is going to be up to 35 minutes late. I'm Hunter Farman with Traffic, 107.1 The Boss.
1: Good morning. Happy Thursday, everybody. We are looking at some clouds lingering, especially to the south. A couple scattered showers possible over South Jersey as well. But the good news is the farther north you go, the nicer the weather is going to be for today. Temperatures come down. Wind shift direction out of the east-northeast. Warm front advances tomorrow morning, bringing an opportunity for some scattered showers even. An isolated strong to severe thunderstorm can't be ruled out. Over the weekend, we are chilly, especially on Saturday. Saturday night can get down into the 30s. In the NorCast Weather Center, I'm Nor'easter Nick.
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0: be me.
1: 107.1 and 99.7. It is the boss. It's Greg T in the morning with Rochelle. And we do have the owner of Eat Clean Bro, Jamie Giovinazzo, here with us today. And he's having a great time. Thank you very much again for being here with us today, Jamie.
2: My pleasure.
1: And now we do have a little bit of a problem because Jamie's here. Rochelle is all over the website.
0: I'm
1: and
0: hungry.
1: She's checking out.
0: I'm starving. So hungry.
1: So what are you checking out?
0: Well, listen, I like to eat healthy. I think you feel better about yourself when you eat a little healthy. I'm somebody who likes to go to the gym. And it can be really hard to cook for yourself and cook properly. I'm looking at the Thai chicken peanut noodles here. You tell me exactly how many proteins, fats, carbs, calories are in it. This thing has 52 grams of protein. If you're somebody like me who counts your protein, this is amazing. And I couldn't make that, nor do I want to make that, if I'm being honest, but I want to eat it.
1: And nor do a lot of other companies, you know, tell you about what's in their food and stuff. That's the other cool thing that he does.
0: And it's amazing because it's fresh. It's here. Like, I'm also looking at these banana chocolate chip protein pancakes. They look amazing. 22 grams of protein in these things.
1: What's your favorite thing that you like there, Jamie? What do you like to eat from your own company?
2: I'm doing the custom meal builder right now. So I get 6 ounces of grilled chicken thigh.
0: Yeah.
2: 6 ounces of white rice and 6 ounces of steamed broccoli. I chop it up, make like a fried rice at home in the pan. I'm eating that a lot right now. And then I'm trying to get more sweet potatoes in. So I do the same 6 ounce ratio, three. And, the baked sweet potato, the broccoli, chicken breast, it's great.
1: Is there one meal that is more sold with your company than any other meal? Is there one that stands out?
2: The lemon chicken orzo and the Korean beef. Those two, people love them.
0: Oh, I'm looking at those right now. Oh, my gosh. Oh, my gosh.
1: She's all over it.
0: You know what? I love this because I really do like to eat healthy, but it's really hard if you don't know what you're doing, especially when it comes to your portion sizes and the right kinds of meats, the right kinds of proteins. And this just makes it so incredible. Incredibly easy.
2: Yeah, my personal training background, I had to make it easy. So the protein portion's higher.
0: Yes.
2: Keeps you full longer.
0: Yes.
2: The vegetables are in there. And I try to just nail the portion for men, women, basically just standard Americans to come in and really upgrade their diet and not have to think about it. You could get as crazy or as simple as you want to get on eatcleanbro.com. You could modify your meals. You could take the cheese. You could swap for cauliflower rice.
0: I love
2: you could
0: that.
2: Cut the carbs. I mean, there's a million ways to play with your food at Eat Clean Bro. And
1: that's great.
2: Yeah.
1: All right. Listen, I have to take a time out. It's not like a podcast where I have to actually do things here.
2: Yeah.
1: So I got to go pay. I got to do the news here with Jamie with Valerie Seagraves. But again, we do want to talk about when we get back here about how big and what is really happening with Eat Clean Bro and some of the storefronts that you're putting out. There's really big news happening, and Jamie's going to drop it on us as soon as Valerie's done with the news. So stick around. Here we go.
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5: Good morning. It's 8:32. I'm Valerie Seagraves. There's newly released video of a deadly police-involved shooting in Atlantic City. Yeah, it was a dust-up for sure, as News 12 reports. Officials say members of the Atlantic City Police Department and county prosecutors' SWAT teams were serving a search warrant at a home on the 100 block of North Florida Avenue. Early June, when the officers breached the door, 52-year-old Donald Gardner opened fire at the cops. One officer hit in the leg, another hit in the helmet. Gardner shot and killed on the scene. An endangered right whale spotted near Barnegat Inlet is likely to die. The whale has been followed for months. He's number 5192 and was previously seen in September off Montauk, Long Island. He has a fishing line hooked into the left side of his mouth, the line trailing behind his flukes and into the water column. Not sure he can be saved. The whales teeter on the brink of extinction. They got their name from whalers who dubbed them the right whale to hunt because they floated on the surface when killed. And the move to annex is moving forward despite Ocean Township officials claiming the petition is void. APP.com has this. Township officials say the petition from residents of the Deal Park neighborhood to leave Ocean Township and join Deal failed to get the required signatures. The attorney representing the coalition of Deal Park says check your work. According to New Jersey law, 60% of voters are required to sign a de-annexation petition. The petition submitted in September had 86 signatures out of 127 voters in the neighborhood. And by the attorney's math, that is equal to 67.7% of the voters. In our next report at 9.
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5: 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We'll tell you about that. I'm Valerie Seagraves on 107.1 The Boss.
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7: Well, good news, bad news. The good news is Monmouth and Ocean counties are still looking really good this morning. No major issues to report. Bad news is Middlesex County, not so much. We have delays at the Outer Bridge crossing eastbound, about 30 minutes on Route 440 from the Parkway to the West Shore Expressway. And then on the Parkway northbound, we have major delays from north of 130BA in Woodbridge to 138 in Kenilworth. All lanes are open. That's a 9-mile delay, but you're basically jammed up the entire way through. New Jersey Turnpike, we've got delays in the inner and outer roadways northbound out near Interchange 12 in Woodbridge. Those delays are due to volume. Now, if you're trying to get into the city, we have 35-minute delays on the lower level of the George Washington Bridge. Upper level's now 60 minutes. Holland and Lincoln tunnels are not much better. 50 at the Lincoln, 45 at the Holland. And NJ Transit on the coast, the 8:37 arrival into Long Branch is going to be up to 35 minutes late. Northeast Corridor, however, is looking okay. I'm Hunter Farman with Traffic, 107.1 The Boss.
8: Good morning, everybody. Very happy Thursday to you. We have that cold front from yesterday continuing to move off to the south and east. Our weather will definitely improve. Temperature's going to be topping out somewhere in the probably upper 60s and lower 70s today. Cloudy skies the farther south you go with the chance of some scattered showers. Shower chances are back tomorrow, maybe even a couple thunderstorms as well. We are cool, actually kind of chilly over the weekend. In the Norcast with the Center, I'm Nor'easter Nick.
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1: Let me go around the table and introduce everyone.
0: It's Greg T. It's Rochelle. It's 107.1 The Boss.

0: 1071 and 99.7. It is the boss. It's Greg T in the morning with Rochelle. And to the right of me in studio here is the owner of Eat Clean Bro. Jamie's here in studio. Thanks again, Jamie, for being here. Really do appreciate that.
1: Yes, honestly. Greg, my pleasure.
0: Thank you. Let's do it. We've been teasing it all morning long. Ladies and gentlemen, something big is really happening with Eat Clean Bro. And Jamie's here. He's going to tell you all about it. You're going to be surprised. Jamie, tell him what's going on.
1: Well, it all starts with what does the world need?
0: Right.
1: As an entrepreneur. The best entrepreneurs served the people and the world. They made products that people needed. They found a need. And you're seeing, I think, a lot of, like we were saying, does Route 9 need another Italian restaurant?
0: Right.
1: I don't think Route 9 needs another Italian restaurant.
0: Right. Jamie is Monmouth County through and through. He knows everything about all these places. He's as real as they get.
2: He's as real as they get.
1: What the world needs right now is an economic opportunity. Mm-hmm. You can go and get food anywhere now. Mm-hmm. I tell my staff all the time, you have to show up with a smile. And on your way to work, how many Chinese pizzerias, diners, restaurants, like how many places did you pass to get here that you could stop and eat? You could even eat at Wawa, quick check. Mm-hmm. I mean, where you can go to eat is abundant. So what I believe the world needs and what I'm trying to do to combat the reckless use of funds

0: private equity just, and also there's private equity firms in America and outside of America. So the fact that police and teachers can't get by on a combined income, they're struggling to make it a townhouse. What I'm trying to do is create opportunities where, you know, I can make my food, which I know is great, but then also offer an investment opportunity. So I'm scaling these Eclean Bro stores. I'm going to open up 20 of them next
1: year.
2: Whoa.
1: Nice
2: job.
1: Yeah, whoa.
0: I already have like 10 of them. I got Old Bridge. Old Bridge is going to be opening in 3 weeks.
1: Love that.
0: Then Middletown.
2: Nice.
0: Woodbridge. Fairhaven.
2: Wow.
0: We're looking in Westfield, Livingston.
2: This is great. Yeah,
0: Tom's River.
2: You guys heard it here first. There you go. Yeah. Eclean Bro advancing. So now why are you taking it to a storefront? Because everybody's always known that you can find your stuff at eatcleanbro.com. So this is like just a little different. Yeah. You're kind of diverting a little bit. Why?
0: 2022 was like a catastrophic year for business with inflation and supply chain issues. And now we're seeing there's a lot of factors outside of our control. The price of fuel is through the roof. And when you look at Eclean Bro, and you look at what goes into getting that food to you, you know, we're faster than Amazon.
2: Mm-hmm.
0: That comes with a price.
2: Mm-hmm.
0: I have 2 order fulfillment teams. I have a 24-hour assembly. We're cooking into the night. We're packaging everything, and we're getting it out the door, and we're shooting it to your door. I mean, by the time you get that food, it is under 12 hours. That comes from my Uncle Drew. When I was a kid, my mom and my uncle were fighting, and he's like, why do you got to get up so early? You know, why are you getting up at 2 a.m? Can't you just make your lunch the next day? And he's like, well, then I would be eating a day old sandwich. And as a kid, that always resonated with me. Mm-hmm. Eating at the dinner table with my family were my most special memories as a kid.
1: Oh, I love that.
0: Yeah. And I wanted to, in this day and age, especially with AI and like, if you're not being true to yourself, what's important to you?
2: Right.
0: When I was wrestling, sometimes you did everything right and lost. Sometimes you did everything wrong, right? And won. You have to follow what, like, your beliefs and who you are as a person and move that forward. Right now, it upsets me to my core that working people can't get by. That kills me.
1: Mm-hmm.
0: So I do an in-store discount. I'm able to give an in-store discount. I don't need 2 order fulfillment teams and a delivery team and also order fulfillment errors and delivery times. I subtract that from my costs. And it is a huge marginal swing. If there's an order fulfillment issue, you call. We refund you your money.
2: Mm-hmm.
0: I took my wife from Nordstrom, and I have the utmost respect for Nordstrom and their story.
2: Yeah.
0: But Nordstrom's customer service and return policy is pretty awesome.
2: All right.
0: If you don't like it, they take it back. They give your money back. I wanted to be Nordstrom.
1: So let me ask you, these storefronts that you have, is this going to be something where, like, I love this concept that I can have them delivered to my house. But let's say it's Thursday night. I've got a pack because I'm leaving. I'm going out of town tomorrow. I don't know what's for dinner. I don't know what I'm doing. Can I stop at a storefront and say, I just need 2 meals for tonight. I'm going to do, like, is that something where I'm like, I can grab my dinner and go now and I don't have to worry about it?
0: Yeah, you go right in and you get an in-store discount. Yeah.
1: That's beautiful.
2: Jamie, tell everybody again, where exactly are you from? You're a local guy from the Monmouth County area. Where'd you grow up?
0: So I was born in Lawrence Harbor, which is a town in Old Bridge. And then I ended up at Freehold Borough High School with my dad. So I was with my mom and my dad. So I was from Old Bridge and then Freehold. Did a bunch of time at Brookdale, then Montclair.
2: Yeah.
0: So yeah, I've been honestly, man.
2: Kid, man.
0: I've been up and down this place.
2: Right. I mean, this is great, though. Really, for real. I mean, we're talking about a local kid done well. And isn't that the story that we always want for all of our kids, you know, or for everybody that we even know? We love those stories. We champion those stories. Local kids done well. He started Eclean Bro with $300 in his pocket. And now has built it up to be a multi-million dollar company, has given millions to charity, and now is about to open up another 20 storefronts so that people can actually get a good, fresh, home-cooked meal, which is just awesome.
1: Yeah,
2: it really
1: great.
2: Is. It's
1: so
2: Jamie,
1: cool.
2: I can't say any more about it. Really.
1: I'm so excited to try this. I'm not even lying.
2: Yeah, like, Rochelle's all
1: you
2: over
1: don't even
2: the
1: know.
2: Website.
1: You don't even know how much I love this.
2: Well, because he really does. He lists all the ingredients, all what it offers, the protein it has in it, you know, all good stuff.
1: But honestly, even if you're not someone who's crazy that likes to count that kind of stuff, this food looks phenomenal. And like
0: it
1: you
0: is.
1: Said, it's fresh.
2: It's fresh.
1: I don't have to cook it.
2: Right.
1: It's already done. It's still fresh.
2: Yeah.
1: It's easy to get. It's cost efficient.
2: Yeah.
1: It's close to home. Like, this is a win-win-win. This is amazing.
2: Right. And listen, families today are running around all over the place. I mean, I know I have two daughters, and they got so many extracurricular activities.
1: Hard.
2: It really is. I said to Trish last night, and she actually called me. We started the show up by this. And she called me and said, hey,

0: I've been running around all day. I can't do it. I can't make dinner tonight. Let's just go out. So we had to go out to dinner. But had we gone to Eat Clean Bro and stocked our refrigerator with some fresh, clean meals, you would have had that. So what I'm saying is that that's exactly what we're all going through today. We are so extended. Our families are extended. It's all over the place. We don't have the time. So Eat Clean Bro, it does have the time for you.
1: Love it.
0: Jamie, man, honestly, thanks, bro.
1: Thank you so much.
0: I love hanging with you, man. I love that you're here. Hey, listen, you can listen to his podcast as well. It's the It's the Bro Show Podcast.
2: Yeah.
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0: 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Check it out.
1: Go to eatcleanbro.com to see all of these amazing meals, to subscribe, to build your custom meal. And then also, you've got 20 more storefronts on top of the ones you already have coming. So absolutely incredible. And
2: this is my time. I have to do this.
0: Yeah.
2: I have to do this. It feels good. It feels like this is what the world needs. Business is very overwhelming. You're inundated with competition. That's... I don't want to get started on that.
0: No.
2: It's just kind of unfair. You know, Wonder is a $9 billion food court. Does Bobby Flay need another licensing deal? This is just, it's just what's happening in America is outrageous. I think people should be outraged. I know I am. But and not to throw Wonder under the bus, at least their money is from America, right? The things you don't see happening are pretty outrageous. I'm happy to do this. And I built this to last. I wanted to build something that lasts forever. And what lasts forever is love and honesty. And even that transparency, my registered dietitian, dude, all the sub ingredients, everything's listed. There is, we walk the walk, we talk the talk. And
0: yeah, you do.
2: In the worst year of my life, 2022 was my most charitable year. And I believe in the buffalo, right? Your co-worker over there with the Montana.
1: Yes.
2: Right?
0: Valerie,
2: the buffalo is the only animal to turn around and walk head on into the storm. And
0: you're a buffalo.
2: That's right. Yeah.
1: And that's right. He says.
2: So.
0: Hey, and also a big shout out because listen, obviously, you know, Jamie's got a great supporting staff at home. You know, his wife, his kids are right there backing him up. And you can't be successful without that supporting staff. Just tell me real quick a little bit about your wife, how she's the 30 for 30 Forbes.
2: Yeah. My wife got Forbes 30 under 30, which was we were really excited for that.
0: Incredible.
2: She's an absolute
1: power couple.
0: Oh,
2: yeah.
1: Love that.
2: My wife is the executive. I'm the artist. She puts together this beautiful gala for the Children's Specialized Hospital, which we raised over $1 million for them. And it's just very meaningful. We're also in the NICU at one of the local hospitals where these parents, man, their kids are it's life or death in certain cases. And these guys get to have a good meal. So we do everything I could do. I try to help. And that's the big part of the stores. Giving back to the kids in the communities and helping these parents. You know, Old Bridge had their cheerleading team. They came up short $5,000 for like the cheer. I gave them $5,000 to go to Florida and compete. And I think that's what a business needs to do.
0: Yep.
2: I think New Jersey needs less private equity stripping the copper out of the electricity in their house and like help these kids and give these kids a chance. And I'm not seeing it in the future, and it's scaring me and it's upsetting me, but I'm not going to sit back and do nothing. And I'm going to lead my march solo like I always did. I started this company with nothing out of my buddy's house.
0: Yep.
2: And I'm going to be the change I want to see in the world. And
0: true story.
2: Oh, yeah. It's true for sure. And, I'm participating in things I want to participate in, and I'm putting my heart and soul into this. And it comes through in the food every time.
0: Thanks, Jay, man. This is great.
1: You don't need to say anymore.
0: It really was. It's just awesome. I'm stunned. I could sit here and listen to you talk for like another 4 hours. So there you go, guys. Check him out on his podcast. It is the Bro Show NJ podcast. Go check it out today. Again, owner of Eat Clean Bro. Started from nothing, and now look where he's at now. Jamie Giovinazzo, thank you so much for being here today,
2: bro. Thank you, guys.
1: Thank you.
0: Awesome. 107.1, it is The Boss. Let's check your traffic now. We got Joe Nolan. Joe's
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5: Well, no major issues in Monmouth and Ocean counties to report this morning. Really, it's been a very good Thursday morning if you're staying local. If you're headed into Middlesex County or anywhere further north of that, that's where you start to run into issues. We still have major delays on the Parkway northbound, north of 130 BA in Woodbridge to 138 in Kenilworth. All lanes are open. However, that is a 9-mile delay due to an earlier accident. New Jersey Turnpike, we've got delays in the inner and outer roadways northbound out near Interchange 12. That's in that same area in Woodbridge. All lanes are open. And at the Outer Bridge crossing, we are still looking at 20 to 25-minute delays eastbound on 440 from the Parkway to the West Shore Expressway. Getting into the city, George Washington Bridge, you're at, I'd say, 50 minutes on the upper level eastbound. Lower levels, your better bet, that's 35. Lincoln Tunnel, you're still at 50 minutes. It's been that way for like the last hour and a half. Holland Tunnel is 35 minutes getting into the city. And NJ Transit right now is looking good. Both the corridor and the coast should be on or close. I'm Hunter Farman with Traffic 107.1 The Boss.
6: We've got sun and clouds mixing together for your Thursday afternoon. I think the clouds win out the farther south you go, so just be aware of that. Temperatures are ultimately going to go towards about 70 for this afternoon. As we go into the day tomorrow, we've got an opportunity for some thunderstorms, maybe even some isolated severe weather can't be ruled out. So we really need to monitor that situation. Over the weekend, we are dry. We are chilly, especially on Saturday, lower 50s. In the NorCast Weather Center, I'm Nori Sternhagen.
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3: Good morning. I'm Valerie Seagraves. The Ocean County Artists Guild is looking for some help as it works to save its historic home in Island Heights, the Robert Given House, a Victorian mansion built between 1879 and 1880 in Toms River. Has been the Guild's headquarters since 1973. There's a fundraising event at the Island Heights Yacht Club scheduled the 29th. The Guild is also waiting word on several grants that will be awarded in 2027. The Guild is at 22 Chestnut Avenue. The nonprofit needs to raise about $150,000 annually to cover expenses and continue its operations. A new look at a deadly police-involved shooting in Atlantic City. Rapid fire shots and a cop is hit. The shooting happened June 2nd. Officials say members of the Atlantic City Police Department and county prosecutors' SWAT teams were serving a search warrant at a home on the 100 block of North Florida Avenue. When the officers breached the door, 52-year-old Donald Gardner opened fire. One officer was hit in the leg. Another was hit on his helmet. Gardner shot and killed on the scene. If you go to Stop and Shop, you need to watch the credit card or cards you may have used. Potentially, millions of customers affected by hackers Monday, and today the company is still working the issue out.
4: I usually use Apple Pay, and I use my debit card all the time, and so I don't know if that has anything to do with it all, and I haven't checked my bank account.
3: Loyal customers telling News 12 it will not stop them from shopping there. And persistent rain this fall has forced many New Jersey farms to close pumpkin patches, cutting into seasonal revenue and challenging farmers in an already difficult year. Growers spend a lot of money planting in the spring and hope to earn it back during the fall harvest period.
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3: 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Projections show business could be

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0: 107.1 and 99.7. It's the Boss. Good morning. Great tea in the morning with Rochelle. Rochelle, I got to tell you, every time I hear the, you know, come on, Eileen, like, I really want to be in a bar having a good time. It's like 5:30, 6 o'clock. There's, you know, dollar shots. You know, like, to me, come on, Eileen, when the whole bar is singing, come on, Eileen, ho! I want to be there. I want to be there.
1: Absolutely. So fun.
0: Yeah, there's just something about some of these songs that we play. For me, it's like I just feel that they're like good bar songs, you know?
1: I mean, everybody loves Come On,
0: right.
1: Eileen. I have to tell you, I'll never forget, there was a radio DJ in New Hampshire.
0: Yeah.
1: And he came out of Come On, Eileen, and he said a line that I will never forget, and I almost don't want to repeat it because I feel like you're going to freak out if I do.
0: Oh, boy.
1: But just think about it, and I'll leave it at that, but every time I hear the song, that's what I think of.
0: Okay.
1: Maybe I'll tell you off air. I mean, it wasn't dirty, but like, if you have a dirty mind, then...
0: Yes. The Come On, Eileen. Right.
1: Come on, Eileen.
0: I'm seeing it. Yes, okay. All right. Moving along.
1: I knew if I said it too, you'd be like, ah!
0: Hey, on a lighter note, McDonald's is releasing Happy Meals today, a Boo Buckets.
1: Oh, the Boo Buckets are back. I love the Boo Buckets. Those are so fun. They're hard to get, though. Like, you have to go today or they're going to be gone.
0: That's why it's a big deal.
1: Yeah.
0: There are five McDonald's Boo Bucket designs. You have Scar, Cruella DeVille, Ursula, Maleficent.
1: Yes.
0: Oh, my God. And she's... Jafar.
1: Ooh, scary.
0: Yeah. But you're right. The kids, like, I remember when my kids were younger and we go trick-or-treating with them, they actually really wanted to go grab that McDonald's Boo Bucket. Yeah. They liked it a lot.
1: They are hard to get, though. Like, you have to get them right away or they're gone, because they're like while supplies last.
0: Yep.
1: You know, so
0: yep.
1: Go get them today.
0: Yeah, so there you go. Yeah, I mean, you know what? I may go over there and go get it for nostalgia and just have two kids, right?
1: You know what? They are cute. They're great. Like you said, they're great little trick-or-treating bins, or just put your Halloween candy in when you're handing it out. Like, it's perfect.
0: Not bad.
1: Yeah.
0: Well, there you go.
1: Let's see. Afternoon plans. Four-piece chicken nugget. Here I come.
0: We go for Come On, Eileen to Monsters to McDonald's releasing Boo Buckets today.
1: You never know what you're going
0: to
1: hear.
0: You don't know. You just don't. All right, guys. Back to your music. It is 107.1. It's The Boss.

0: sleepy head.
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0: extra prep, and it's a good day. Extra, extra, read all about it. So here's one. So, you know, we're gearing up for Halloween season. Well, we're in it now. Monster Mash. Monster Mash. You know the song, Rochelle?
1: You do the mash.
0: Yeah.
1: You do the monster mash.
2: That's
1: the monster
2: mash. I think we have that song somewhere. Yeah.
0: Oh, my goodness. Oh, we got
2: to
0: play that.
2: I might need to find that. Yeah.
0: Monster Mash has been ranked as the greatest Halloween song of all time, according to BroBible.com.
2: Oh, I like BroBible.
0: You do?
2: BroBible is a lot like BuzzFeed, but it's like, oh, they're like, yeah. So there's like a lot of surveys and a lot of like this type of thing on there. It's really fun.
0: It is followed by the Talking Heads song, Psycho Killer. And then, of course, at number two is the Psycho Killer. And then I Put a Spell on You by Screamin' Jay Hawkins. And then, of course, it's I Feel Like Somebody's Watching Me at number four. Now, here's the thing, Rochelle. There really isn't, like, Halloween songs, right? I mean, it's not like Christmas where there's tons of them. People don't really write Halloween songs, right?
2: They don't. I mean, there's like a, I mean, Thriller, you know,
0: I guess.
2: I mean, no, not specific Halloween songs. This Is Halloween, you know, like the, this is Halloween.
0: Yeah.
2: The Ghostbusters song.
0: Oh, that's true. Ghostbusters.
2: The Addams Family song. The Time Warp.
0: Oh my God. Time Warp. Yes. You know what? You're right. You can actually make a playlist for Halloween.
2: Well, I have. That's I Put a Spell on You.
0: That's number three on this list.
2: Yeah, I Put a Spell on You.
0: You know, come to think of it, why wasn't Thriller number one? Why was Monster Mash number one?
2: I don't know.
0: And then Psycho Killer at number two? So it should have been Thriller.
2: I agree. It should have been Thriller. I think that's absolutely the number one Halloween song. The video, everything is a Halloween song. I mean, I've even seen people reenact that in their front yards on Halloween. Like, it's like a thing. So,
0: right.
2: But I guess this just is based on their votes, so it doesn't have to be your vote.
0: Huh. You know what? You really corrected me today. I'm trying to think. I'm like, yeah, there's no Halloween songs. And you just rattled off five of them.
2: Yeah, I mean, there's not a ton of them. It's certainly not like Christmas, but there are some Halloween songs out there.
0: I ain't afraid of no ghosts. Ghostbusters. There you go. That's another good one. Yeah. Yep. You're right. Addams Family. What about the Munsters? Is the Munsters a good Halloween song?
2: Oh, for sure.
0: Munsters. I forget how it actually
2: goes. How's that one go good? You were doing Batman, I feel like. Batman.
0: That's Inspector Gadget.
2: Oh, yeah.
0: Oh, my God. That's not even.
2: We just need to stop.
0: Inspector Gadget. Man, oh man.
2: That's great.
0: All right, guys. So listen, you know what? What are your favorite Halloween songs? Text us. I'd love to know, for real. Maybe I'll start to try to put together a Halloween playlist, or we'll try to dig out some songs. Maybe tomorrow we can play some Halloween songs. Who knows? 732-774-4444. What song do you think is perfect for Halloween? Let us know. All right, let's go, guys. Back to your music. It's Greg T. with Rochelle in the Morning right here at 107.1.

0: And Rochelle, I have to tell you, I love our extra prep. You know, yesterday was good, and today, another good day.
1: It's a good day of extra prep. There's a lot of good stuff in there.
0: And it's a good day for extra prep.

0: 107.1 and 99.7. It's the Boss. It's Greg T in the morning with Rochelle on your Friday Eve. Yes, sir, it's Thursday morning. Hey, in case you missed it, at around 7:43, 7:45, something like that, you know, try to be exact, we made the big announcement. Rochelle, tell them what the big announcement was.
1: It's so exciting to announce the 9th annual Mistletoe Rock Radiothon. If you didn't hear it again, it's happening on Friday, December 4th. It's always that first Friday in December. We try to do that. 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You definitely want to join us for this day if you've never been there. It's so much fun. It's a great way to kick off the holiday season. We will be at the Earth Treasures Live Broadcast Center in Freehold Raceway Mall starting at 6 a.m. and then also at the Soul Kitchens at Red Bank and in Toms River. We are raising money all day for the John Bon Jovi Soul Foundation and the JBJ Soul Kitchen. 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So
0: how
1: you
0: cool.
1: Never know what is going to happen. So I'm just so excited for this. This is absolutely my favorite event that we do every single year. And then if you donate that day, you get tickets to our VIP party, which is happening the following Wednesday, December 9th at Bar A, and it's featuring music from Mushmouth. 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
0: Nice. There you go.
1: Yeah.
0: That was the big announcement.
1: Woo!
0: And hopefully you guys will be out, you know, come out. Really, come to the Freehold Mall. We'll be broadcast live as we do our entire day. It's the radio.

0: radiothon, right?
1: It is the radiothon from 6 a.m. to 6 p.m. It is the whole day long. We are all there. I've already sent an email out to the entire staff. It is an all-hands day. So all of your favorite boss jocks will be there.
0: Nice. I can't wait. It'll be great. All right, guys, there you go. So make sure you're there with us December the 4th.
1: Friday, December 4th. Mark your calendars. Take the day off of work. Come start your holiday shopping at the Freehold Raceway Mall. Go grab your lunch at the Soul Kitchen Red Bank. And then go grab your dinner at the Soul Kitchen in Toms River. It's a great day.

0: 97.1. It's the Boss at 99.7. Good morning, everybody. And that does it for us. Greg T with Rochelle in the morning. And Rochelle, I got to tell you, I'll race you out of here today. It's going to be me. I'm going to be the first one out.
1: I believe it today,
0: yep, T. I am out. I am out.
1: I feel like you've already, like your shoes have a little bit of smoke on them.
0: I'm already over here. See, Rochelle, I'm at the door, already out. See that? All right, now you got to bring me back inside.
1: All right, come back in. It's okay. Yeah. You're so close.
0: I know. I was there.
1: It's Friday Eve. We're almost there. Mm. And I'm also very excited because it is my Friday today.
0: You actually got two days off. Wait, so you won't be back here again until Tuesday.
1: I will not. No, I'm taking a long week. I'm actually taking days off, which never really means anything to me because my email's always on and my text messages and everything, but I will not be on air. I did send Hunter some stuff, so you guys should be good, though.
0: All right.
1: I sent you a little prep.
0: All right, you're going to miss MC Charlie tomorrow.
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0: Right. So there you go. You got something to look forward to. Thank you again to Jamie from Eat Clean Bro for stopping by today.
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0: That was great. 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

0: And yeah, listen, if you guys are on the move, you want to eat well, grab yourself a meal to go with Eat Clean Bro. Very good. Hey, that would kind of rhyme. Maybe you should take that. That's a good one right there. Wow.
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0: I'm going to call him and tell him.
1: Give him a little call.
0: I just came up with his tagline.
1: There you go.
0: Wow. All right, guys, that does it. Rochelle, do the honors.
1: Ciao, Bella.
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9: Nor'easter next Friday Eve, Jersey forecast. Sunshine today, high near 62. Showers likely tonight overnight after 3 a.m., a low around 57. Now, Friday showers likely mainly before 8 a.m., making for a messy commute in the morning. Then cloudy throughout mid-morning. Then gradually clearing and highs near 77 for the rest of Friday afternoon. 59 in Howell, 60 Toms River, and 58 Boss HQ.

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Anywhere on that free Boss app. Michelle Amabile, October 29th, November 1st. Anybody gonna book a plane ticket, go out to the Hollywood Bowl for Aerosmith and Friends? The Friends include Guns N' Roses, Arch, Sammy Hagar. Sounds like some party. Maybe they'll do this one. This is Angel on 1071 The Boss.

0: 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Can we do it? I know we can. Mistletoe rocking December 4th. And did I tell you who's performing at the party? Mushmouth. You ever seen them perform at Jenkinson's Sundays with the B Street Band? And they also play around the area. They are really good. Do a heck of a cover of Amy Winehouse and Valerie. 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Still to come in the next 15 minutes. 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

1071 The Boss. October 24th, 1071 The Boss will be at Froyo Cafe, Route 34 in Aberdeen for the anniversary celebration. I've got a gift card for you coming up. People's going to be your chance to win. And music on the way from

playing classic hits for Colts Neck. Prudential Center, this is getting exciting. Did you hear the announcement? Nickelback, March 6th. They're bringing their tour there. And also March 13th, Goo Goo Dolls will be there with Def Leppard. Greg T in the morning with Rochelle. Have your tickets tomorrow morning. 107.1 The Boss.

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0: Congratulations, Linda. You are caller number 10. You've got yourself a $25 gift card to Froyo Cafe in Aberdeen. 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
1: Anything chocolate.
0: They do have chocolate, and they've got all the great toppings. You know, they've got the Oreo cookie toppings and the candies. Just great to make a nice little Halloween treat, and 73 cents an ounce. 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
0: Nor'easter next Friday Eve forecast. Cooler but dry and sunny. Nice weather for the West End Farmers Market happening West End Park today in Long Branch until 2 o'clock today. 62 for the high, 57 for the low. Friday, showers likely before 8 a.m. Just keep that in mind for your morning commute. Then it's going to dry out by the afternoon on Friday with a high of 77. 60 in Matawan, 62 Tuckerton, and 59 Boss HQ.

horror movies with my son. We went to see Resident Evil the other night. Also watched Weapons. If you haven't seen that, that's on HBO Max. That is freaky. Terror on Cedar Inn. 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

0: 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I've got tickets for Toad the Wet Sprocket. Acoustic, October 30th. I've got those tickets coming up. 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
2: Good afternoon. I'm Valerie C. Graves. It's time to raise the bar. Environmentalists calling for higher standards to be set for our state's drinking water after forever chemicals are found in our waterways. PFAS chemicals. Those are the toxic compounds we are still learning about. Environment New Jersey telling News 12 91% out of 86 testing locations across the state had PFAS chemicals in them. And that's not all.
3: In the Raritan River watershed, we found that 100% of the 11 different sites we sampled had PFAS in them.
2: A bill that would require the state DEP to adopt drinking water standards, including PFAS testing, advancing last week in Trenton. There is newly released video of a deadly police-involved shooting in Atlantic City. That was a dust-up for sure. As News 12 reports, officials say members of the Atlantic City Police Department and county prosecutors' SWAT teams were serving a search warrant at a home on the 100 block of North Florida Avenue. It was early June when the officers breached the door. 52-year-old Donald Gardner opened fire at the cops. One officer was hit in the leg, another hit in his helmet. Gardner was shot and killed on the scene. If you go to Stop and Shop, you need to watch the credit card or cards you may have used there. Potential

0: Millions of customers affected by hackers Monday, and today the company is still working the issue out.
1: I usually use Apple Pay and I use my debit card all the time, and so I don't know if that has anything to do with it all, and I haven't checked my bank account.
0: Loyal customers say it won't stop them from shopping there. The move to annex is moving forward despite Ocean Township officials claiming the petition's void. This from APP.com. Township officials say the petition from residents of the Deal Park neighborhood who want to leave and join Deal did not get the required signatures. The attorney representing the coalition of Deal Park says check your work. New Jersey law states 60% of voters are required to sign a de-annexation petition. The petition submitted had 86 signatures out of 127 voters in the neighborhood, and the attorney says by that math, it's equal to 67.7% of the voters. And her heart will go on, as well as her likeness. Look how beautiful she is. Celine Dion is Mattel's new limited edition collectible Barbie. She's dressed in the ocean blue long-sleeved gown designed by Michael Kors that Celine wore at the 70th Academy Awards in 1998. She's wearing the Heart of the Ocean necklace. You can pre-order now. According to USA Today, the Dion Barbie doll is all yours for $70. Give a penny. Mattel says she is expected to ship, no pun intended, on or before December 31st. That's your Boss News Update. I'm Valerie Seagraves. Nor'easter Nick's latest forecast is next on 107.1, The Boss and 99.7. Jersey
2: weather. Nor'easter Nick's latest forecast for Friday Eve. Plenty of sunshine, 62, a low of 57 tonight. Friday, showers likely in the morning before 8 a.m. Keep that in mind for your morning commute. Everyone's always asking me, how do I dress in the morning? Well, you got to dress cooler in the morning and just have layers. The best you could do this time of year, because it's going to be 77 on Friday. 61 in Manasquan, 62 Manahawkin, 60 Boss HQ. Hey, it's Michelle. It's noon. Time for lunch. 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

1071 The Bus, I know you're working hard for the money. And you deserve some fun, some time off, a night out. I've got a pair of tickets for you for Toad the Wet Sprocket, All I Want, Walk on the Ocean, you remember the hits. 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It's Jonas Brothers and Sucker on The Boss.

0: 107.1 The Boss. Your mischief night plans just changed. No egging houses. You're just going to have to tell the guy sorry. Hi, who's this?
1: This is Craig Jones.
0: Craig, congratulations. You are caller number 10, and you are going to see Toad the Wet Sprocket, because all you want is a night out on mischief night, and you've got tickets.
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107.1 The Boss. It's Michelle Amabile. Lunchtime. Happy birthday, Emeril Lagasse. Bam. 67. Krista Berg. 78. Richard Carpenter, 80 years old today. Sarah Duchess of York, 67. Eric Benet, 60. So is Brenda K. Starr. Vanessa Marcel, General Hospital, 90210. She's 58. 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

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Chiefs not playing tonight. Wonder what Taylor and Travis are doing. 1071 The Boss.

1071 The Boss, shaking it with the money man. I'm Michelle Amabile, and the 1071 The Boss business of the day is brought to you by our friends at Chocolate Carousel, Belmar Boulevard in Wall. Remember, Cake Slice Saturday is coming up, and congratulations to Debbie Bryan of Simon and Dietz CPAs, Main Street in Freehold. 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
1: Al Levine is on the scene. 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

107.1 The Boss. Hillary Swank getting pregnant at 52. That's wild. Most people her age are worried about their retirement plan. And she's out here starting a new 529 plan for college. 107.1 The Boss.

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1: 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Got all the flavors, pistachio, vanilla, peanut butter. I've got a gift card for you coming up. But first, let's go back to the Rhythmics and a record called Touch. Annie Lennox was at the Mayflower Hotel in New York City. It was an overcast day. Dave Stewart was playing a melancholy A minor-ish chord with the B note in it. She looked out at the skyline, so it was gray, and she started singing Here Comes the Rain Again, and a song was born. Eurythmics, number two most streamed song for them on Spotify. 107.1 The Boss.

1071 The Boss. I always said that sounds like a Beatles song, doesn't it? How does a Beatle take his breakfast? Paul McCartney. 5 raspberries, a handful of blueberries, and 1 strawberry. He cuts it all off. He said that on Amy Poehler's podcast. Now, you could have raspberries and blueberries and strawberries and all kinds of goodies on top of your Froyo frozen yogurt. Froyo Cafe Aberdeen. I've got a $25 gift card for you right now. If you are caller number 10, vanilla, pistachio, peanut butter, pumpkin, ice. 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
1: Haslett, New Jersey.
0: Congratulations, you are caller number 10, and you have got yourself a gift card for Froyo Cafe in Aberdeen. 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
1: Awesome, thank you so much. I love Froyo.
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0: 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I like to put M&Ms on top of it. The gummies, you could put gummies on it. It's not the funny gummies. It's the normal gummies.
1: 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Delicious.
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57 tonight. Friday, it's a mix. Rainy in the morning, then cloudy mix in the afternoon, 77 for the high. It is 62 in Lancroft, where tonight you can check out the Brookdale Haunted House. 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They do a great job with that every year. 65 West Creek and 62 Boss HQ.

1071 The Boss and 99.7 FM anywhere on that free Boss app. Michelle Amabile, you never know who's going to be stopping in with 1071 The Boss with Greg T in the morning with Rochelle. Jamie from Eat Clean Bro was in. Looks like Jason Momoa. That was a cool interview. You never know who's going to be stopping by with Greg T in the morning with Rochelle. And if you have anybody you would like Greg T to be interviewing, just hit us up at 732-774-4444. That's the number to keep in mind to win tickets tomorrow morning. Def Leppard tickets after 7. 1071 The Boss.

107.1 The Boss, it's Michelle. Breaking news, U2 has announced the Greatest Show on Earth tour. And all these dates are going to be like in Mexico and Buenos Aires. There's six dates. But hey, U2 on tour. New album coming out.

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How you doing? It's Michelle. It's after 2. I've got classic hits and more, at least 52 minutes of music this hour. 107.1.

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Blind Melon 2 stars. They're just like us. You hear Sylvester Stallone saying that he has to keep working because he's got a wedding to pay for. Yeah, I can't help you with your wedding, Sly, but I can help you with dessert. Froyo, Aberdeen, Route 34. 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

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I bet you're going to look perfect in your Halloween costume. 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That's what TSA is reminding people. You cannot take that fake sword. Oh, no. That's not going to make it through customs. 1071 The Buzz.

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5: Jersey weather.
6: Nor'easter next Friday Eve. Thursday forecast. Sunshine 62, 57 tonight. Friday, chance of showers in the morning before 8 and 77 for the afternoon. Now, I'm looking ahead to the weekend because I know a lot of people are wondering what's up with the weather this weekend. It looks like it's going to be wet on Saturday, but Sunday is looking dry, with a high around 57. And that's good news for the 35th annual Ocean County Italian Festival and the redo for the parade. 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

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Well, you knew it had to happen. The spirit of Halloween, Kelly Clarkson and Molly the Bird costume. Somebody had to do it, right? And it's easy. Just get yourself a bird, $15,000 Monopoly money, and an optional price tag for Molly. Throw in a social media feud, you're good to go. 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

0: 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It is Breast Cancer Awareness Month, and I would like you to join me for a very special event. We do this every year. It's a lot of fun. 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Now, I know mammograms and fun don't go hand in hand, but this evening just might change your mind. 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We have refreshments and hors d'oeuvres. 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And sure or not, you can be screened. Got all the information up on our website. Ladies, we'll celebrate Breast Cancer Awareness Month with music from some major ladies of the 80s coming up next.
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3: 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It's our way of saying thanks for listening to 1071 The Boss. 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

97.1 The Boss. I'm Michelle Amabile. I've got so much more to tell you, but I am out of time. Elle Levine is on the scene next. Foreplay at 4 coming up at 4 on 107.1 The Boss.

0: know about those brand new Jersey Legend Game lottery tickets, right? Scratch offs. They're now in Bon Jovi's honor, and a winner apparently was sold a ticket at a supermarket in Mercer County. On the scene. I think they need to move those winners just a little farther east. Playing classic hits and more for Middlesex. Alex Warren with the golden voice. Here's Ordinary on The Boss.
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1: 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No pulp, no dirty soda, just the straight real thing. Out of the jar, out of the faucet, out of the tap. 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
12: Jersey weather!
13: No worries today. It's latest forecast. Cloudy and 63 today. Showers after midnight tonight, 56. Maybe clouds and rain tomorrow, 76. What? Highlands has 62. Longport, 63. It's 62 at Boss HQ. Ride that roller coaster.

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2: Good afternoon. I'm Hunter Farman with your 4 o'clock Boss News Update. The former Foodtown supermarket in Toms River, which has sat empty for more than a decade, will soon have a new occupant with Lidl, signing a lease to open in the space on Route 37 West. It'll be the third location in Ocean County for the grocery chain, along with spots in Brick

0: and Lenoka Harbor. An exact opening date for the store has not yet been announced. Persistent rain this fall has forced many New Jersey farms to close their pumpkin patches, cutting into seasonal revenue and challenging farmers in an already tough year.
1: Growers spend a lot of money planting in the spring and hope to earn it back during the fall harvest period.
2: To lose every weekend in September to rain and also all of the Sundays of October so far to rain has just been devastating.
1: Right now, they are hurting. According to News 12, projections show business could be down this year over 30%.
0: That's Valerie Seagraves. An Illinois teenager was arrested on Sunday and has now been charged with authorities alleging he had been plotting to stage a mass shooting at a Hindu temple. Investigators say that a search of 19-year-old Alexandros Paparakis' home turned up a rifle, numerous magazines, tactical equipment, and hundreds of rounds of ammunition. A manifesto, later discovered, reportedly contained statements in support of white supremacy and extremism, indicating an urge for violence against those of Indian descent. And authorities have now identified the two victims of this week's fatal crash on Route 9 in Manalapan as 52-year-old Thomas Dumon and 22-year-old Kira Cirkovich, both of Jackson. They were killed in the accident that happened just before 3 a.m. Tuesday north of Craig Road. Details of the crash itself have not been made available yet, and the situation remains under investigation. I'm Hunter Farman with your news. 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
3: Hey, good afternoon, everybody. We've got sun to the north, clouds to the south, a couple scattered showers possible over South Jersey. Temperatures around 70 degrees for the most part. For tomorrow, some isolated severe weather can't be ruled out as that warm front slides on through. And then the cold front at night, that sets us up for a chilly weekend. Temperatures on Saturday will struggle to get towards 60 degrees. In the NorCast Weather Center, I'm Nor'easter Nick.
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5: All right, so according to the First Energy My Town outage map for Toms River, every one of the 49,529 eligible to report have power at this time. 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
1: Number 3.
0: Well, today it's all about a celebration of things we take for granted, like the power. And it's on again in Toms River. Of course, this was the day before yesterday, but you guys are still getting over it, right? I'll never get over this, especially the guy who drove the wrong way out of the ShopRite shopping plaza on Tuesday. Well, thank God he's okay. Crashed into a telephone pole and had probably one of the biggest dope moments of his life. Huey Lewis on the news on The Boss.

Hooper Avenue and Route 37 and knock down the telephone pole. Wonderful. That's what our 4Play at 4 is dedicated to, that wonderful event. It's Dancing in the Dark, live version. Bruce Springsteen on the Boss. Oh, yeah.

for you, Tom's River. We dedicate this Foreplay at 4 and to the crews from Jersey Central Power and Light for turning the lights back on. Billy Joel is on the ball.

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2: 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Well, we've got some pretty big issues out on the parkway in Middlesex County as we start our Thursday afternoon. We've got delays northbound south of the Colonia service area in Woodbridge, all the way up to exit 140 in Union. Now, all lanes are open. However, that is an 8-mile delay, and you're basically jammed up the entire way through. So find a different way around if you can. Other than that, things are looking okay. No major issues to report otherwise. Monmouth, Ocean, Middlesex counties, nothing really happening. So a pretty good start to your afternoon, I would say, except for those parkway delays. I'm Hunter Farman with Traffic, 107.1 The Boss.
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4: No reason to dicks. Latest forecast, it's clouds and 63 the rest of the day. Showers after midnight, 56. Here comes another front to bring the temps back up. Cloudy chance of showers again tomorrow and 76 the high. Holmdel has 62. Margate City, 62. It's 62 at Boss HQ.
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107.1 The Boss. 99.7 South Jersey, and of course, the free Boss app. We could play this guitar lick over and over for the entire 5 minutes of the song. Or we could just play the song. It's that good. Stevie Nicks on the edge of 17 on The Boss.

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Let's go on a little vacation to Alabama. Forget all about it. 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
1: Jersey traffic and weather
0: together.
2: Well, we're still looking at those delays out on the parkway northbound south of the Colonia service area in Woodbridge out to about 140 in Union. All lanes are open. However, that is an 8-mile delay due to volume. Also have some minor pockets of volume on the parkway southbound, particularly as you approach Route 138 in Wall Township, and then again approaching the Toms River Toll Plaza. Now, everything else in Monmouth, Ocean, and Middlesex counties is looking good right now. No major issues to report, no accidents or significant delays. So you may be slowed down, but it won't be for long. I'm Hunter Farman with Traffic, 107.1 The Boss.
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3: 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It's our way of saying thanks for listening to 1071 The Boss. 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
2: Good afternoon, 5 o'clock on your Thursday. I'm Hunter Farman. A new Chick-fil-A is coming to Ocean County, receiving approval from the Toms River Planning Board to open inside of a vacant building that used to be Bahama Breeze near Hooper and Bay Avenues. Jersey Shore Online has this story. It's just one of what's expected to be multiple additions to the area, including Cava, Tommy's Tavern and Tap, and Paris Baguette. Chick-fil-A currently has two other locations in Ocean County. No word on when this one might open. Well, funeral services for Ridgeway Volunteer Fire Chief Brian Flanagan have been announced as Ocean County mourns his loss. Those services set for Monday from 2 to 4 p.m. at Oliveri Funeral Home in Manchester. Flanagan was fatally struck in an alleged DUI hit and run while working on the turnpike earlier this week. Those closest are remembering him as a loving husband, father, and friend who gave so much of himself in service to others and his community. A final call for Flanagan will be held Tuesday morning at 10:30 at his firehouse before he's escorted to Ocean County Memorial Park. The execution of Fort Hood shooter Nidal Hassan will not be live streamed after all. President Trump making that announcement on social media today and reversing a decision that had been made by Secretary of Defense Pete Hegseth.
3: Public sentiment was overwhelmingly against it. Even some families of the Fort Hood victims were speaking out, saying that they thought that this move could make the shooter a martyr.
2: That's from CBS News. The president said that many good and well-meaning people would rather not watch Hassan die through streaming or any other visual device. Hassan is scheduled to die by firing squad in December after being convicted in the 2009 shooting, which killed 13 people and injured 32 others. And Mutiny Beach in Asbury Park has closed its doors for good, with its owner and operator saying on Facebook that they'll be ceasing their operations inside Convention Hall, effective immediately. They called it a difficult summer and challenging fall for the restaurant, adding that it no longer made financial sense to continue staying open. No details on what might come next for that location. I'm Hunter Farman with your news. Now here's Nor'easter Nick with his latest forecast.
4: No issues on your evening commute. Steady as she goes. Clouds to the south, sun to the north. Temperatures will fall down to around 60 for tonight. Tomorrow's looking questionable at times. Warm front slides through. We have a chance for some scattered thunderstorms, of which a couple could be on the strong and severe side, so we're going to keep an eye on that. Saturday and Sunday look kind of chilly with temperatures stuck in the 50s. In the Norcast Weather Center, I'm Nor'easter Nick.
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Morning Classic Hits and more from Marlboro. Sonny Came Home. No, not the guy from General Hospital. Oh, my God. That thing's still on, isn't it? You watch GH? Sonny Corinthos, does he still do that scowl? I think his face is going to get stuck in that position for the rest of his days. This is Sean Colvin on The Boss.

107.1 The Boss, 99.7 FM, South Jersey, anywhere on the free Boss app. No additional plans after the two shows Aerosmith and Friends will perform October 29th and November 1st. Slash has now been updated to Guns N' Roses. The full band will be there, too.

0: We have a couple of crashes out there. Route 18 northbound out near Paulus Boulevard in New Brunswick. The right shoulder is closed. I-195 westbound out near exit 35 in Wall Township. The right shoulder closed there as well. We also now have a disabled truck out on the turnpike in the northbound exit ramp to I-287 from Interchange 10 in Edison. One left lane is blocked. Out on the parkway right now, we are still looking at those delays northbound, north of exit 132 in Woodbridge to 140 in Union. All lanes are open. That is a 9-mile delay. And we still have those delays southbound from exit 83 to exit 82 in Toms River. Just a very minor slowdown over there. Everything else in Monmouth, Ocean, and Middlesex counties are looking fine so far. Nothing out of the ordinary. I'm Hunter Farman with Traffic, 107.1 The Boss. Jersey
1: weather. Norrie's your next latest forecast. Clouds and 63 the rest of today. Showers after midnight, 56. Gets warm again tomorrow. Cloudy and rainy, too. 76. Howell has 61. Mays Landing, 62. It's 61 at Boss HQ.
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1071 The Boss, the station you hear everywhere. Jersey's own 1071 The Boss. Greg T and Rochelle back at it again tomorrow morning. With more tickets for Beer is on the Boards at Martell's Tiki Bar, Point Pleasant Beach. That's November 7th. That's a lot of beer and a lot of fun. Get there to go free.

0: 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Sometimes you keep your nose out of other people's business. 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
1: Jersey traffic and weather
0: together.
2: Well, those two earlier accidents that we were telling you about have been cleared away, so things are looking good on that front. We still, however, have that disabled truck on the turnpike in the northbound exit ramp to I-287 from Interchange 10 in Edison. One left lane is blocked. Also still have delays on the Parkway southbound, south of 98 in Wall Township to north of 91 BA in Brick. All lanes are open. That's a 2-mile delay. And then northbound on the Parkway, you've got heavy delays north of 132 in Woodbridge to exit 140 in Union. That's a 9-mile volume-related slowdown. Everything else, Monmouth, Ocean, Middlesex counties is just fine. Nothing out of the ordinary. It's the same stuff that we see every day. So nothing should take you by surprise at this point. But like I said, nothing major to report. I'm Hunter Farman with Traffic, 1071 The Boss.
0: Who's the boss?
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2: Good evening. I'm Hunter Farman with your 6 o'clock Boss News Update. The former Foodtown supermarket in Toms River, which has sat empty for more than a decade, will soon have a new occupant with Lidl signing a lease to open in the space on Route 37 West. It'll be the third location in Ocean County for the grocery chain, along with spots in Brick and Lenoka Harbor. An exact opening date for the store has not yet been announced. Persistent rain this fall has forced many New Jersey farms to close their pumpkin patches, cutting into seasonal revenue and challenging farmers in an already tough year.
3: Growers spend a lot of money planting in the spring and hope to earn it back during the fall harvest period.
4: To lose every weekend in September to rain and also all of the Sundays of October so far to rain has just been devastating.
3: Right now, they are hurting. According to News 12, projections show business could be down this year over 30%.
2: That's Valerie Seagraves. An Illinois teenager was arrested on Sunday and has now been charged with authorities alleging he had been plotting to stage a mass shooting at a Hindu temple. Investigators say that a search of 19-year-old Alexandros Paparakis' home turned up a rifle, numerous magazines, tactical equipment, and hundreds of rounds of ammunition. A manifesto, later discovered, reportedly contained statements in support of white supremacy and extremism, indicating an urge for violence against those of Indian descent. And authorities have now identified the two victims of this week's fatal crash on Route 9 in Manalapan as 52-year-old Thomas Dumont and 22-year-old Kira Serkovich, both of Jackson. They were killed in the accident that happened just before 3 a.m. Tuesday north of Craig Road. Details of the crash itself have not been made available yet, and the situation remains under investigation. I'm Hunter Farman with your news. Now here's Nor'easter Nick's latest forecast.
5: Overnight low temperatures will drop down to around 60 degrees. We've got stars and clouds mixing. Warm front arrives tomorrow. We open the door for some scattered showers and thunderstorms. A couple stronger to severe thunderstorms can't be ruled out. Over the weekend, we are dry, we are calm, and we're kind of chilly with temperatures only in the 50s on Saturday. In the Norcast Weather Center, I'm Nor'easter Nick.
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0: together.
2: Well, it's just a lot of delays right now, and they're all volume driven, so no accidents to report. Garden State Parkway, we have about a 3.5 mile delay southbound, south of 98 in Walton, north of exit 90 in Brick. All lanes are open. And then Parkway northbound from the Colonia Service Area in Woodbridge out to 140 in Union. We've got some heavy volume headed that way as well. Delays on the Turnpike and the Inner Roadway northbound out near Interchange 12 in Carteret. That is a 2 mile delay. And again, that is also due to volume. But everything else, Monmouth, Ocean, Middlesex counties, like we've been saying, is looking fine. No major issues. I'm Hunter Farman with Traffic 1071 The Boss.
3: Jersey weather.
4: Nor'eastern is. Latest forecast, gummy showers after midnight in the low 56. Gets warmer again tomorrow. This is weird. Friday, cloudy, rainy, and 76. Emily's Town is 59. Minnetola, 59. It's 59 at Boss HQ.
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The station you hear everywhere, Jersey's own 107.1 The Boss. I got news about a special party for the ladies coming up in a little bit.

107.1 The Boss, 99.7 South Jersey. You thought it was over, but it was not. Canceled last Sunday. Italian Fest happening this Sunday. And the parade, too. 1 p.m. at the Boulevard Seaside Heights. Goes 10 a to 8 p. So we're going to get a sauce on after all. Bon Jovi is on The Boss.

0: All right, so here's the deal. Little girls' night out at Atlantic Medical Imaging of Toms River, October 20th. 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Yeah. Listen, Michelle Amabile is going to head up the troops on October 20th, 5 to 8. 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
2: Jersey traffic and weather
1: together.
3: And as we wrap things up on your Thursday evening, outside of some delays on the parkway, we are really looking okay in Monmouth, Ocean, and Middlesex counties. The parkway is where we run into issues. We still have that 8-mile delay northbound, north of the Colonia service area in Woodbridge, out to 140 in Union. And then on the parkway southbound, we're looking at delays south of exit 98 in Wall to north of exit 90 in Brick. And then again, south of 89A in Lakewood to exit 82 in Toms River. Everything else, like I said, looking just fine. I'm Hunter Farman with traffic, 1071 The Boss.
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2: 7 o'clock on your Thursday. Good evening, I'm Hunter Farman. A new Chick-fil-A is coming to Ocean County, receiving approval from the Toms River Planning Board to open inside of a vacant building that used to be Bahama Breeze near Hooper and Bay Avenues. Jersey Shore Online has this story. It's just one of what's expected to be multiple additions to the area, including Cava, Tommy's Tavern and Tap, and Paris Baguette. Chick-fil-A currently has two other locations in Ocean County. No word on when this one might open. Well, funeral services for Ridgeway Volunteer Fire Chief Brian Flanagan have been announced as Ocean County mourns his loss. Those services set for Monday from 2 to 4 p.m. at Oliveri Funeral Home in Manchester. Flanagan was fatally struck in an alleged DUI hit and run while working on the turnpike earlier this week. Those closest are remembering him as a loving husband, father, and friend who gave so much of himself in service to others and his community. A final call for Flanagan will be held Tuesday morning at 10:30 at his firehouse before he's escorted to Ocean County Memorial Park. The execution of Fort Hood shooter Nidal Hassan will not be live-streamed after all. President Trump making that announcement on social media today and reversing a decision that had been made by Secretary of Defense Pete Hegseth.
3: Public sentiment was overwhelmingly against it. Even some families of the Fort Hood victims were speaking out, saying that they thought that this move could make the shooter a martyr.
2: That's from CBS News. The president said that many good and well-meaning people would rather not watch Hassan die through streaming or any other visual device. Hassan is scheduled to die by firing squad in December after being convicted in the 2009 shooting, which killed 13 people and injured 32 others. And Mutiny Beach in Asbury Park has closed its doors for good, with its owner and operator saying on Facebook that they'll be ceasing their operations inside Convention Hall, effective immediately. They called it a difficult summer and challenging fall for the restaurant, adding that it no longer made financial sense to continue staying open. No details on what might come next for that location.

0: 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Now here's Nor'easter Nick with his latest forecast.
1: Overnight low temperatures will drop down to around 60 degrees. We've got stars and clouds mixing. Warm front arrives tomorrow. We open the door for some scattered showers and thunderstorms. A couple stronger to severe thunderstorms can't be ruled out. Over the weekend, we are dry, we are calm, and we're kind of chilly with temperatures only in the 50s on Saturday. In the Norcast Weather Center, I'm Nor'easter Nick.
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2: Jersey weather. Nor'easter Nick's latest forecast. Well, it's clouds after midnight and showers are possible too. 56. Rainy tomorrow. The high 76. Island has 58. Newtonville 59. It's 58 at Boss HQ.

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Jersey's own 1071 The Boss. Why not hear it while you're at work? 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She'll have more gift cards for Froyo Cafe and Manalapin. Lots of frozen yogurt goodies. Here is Good, Better Than Ezra on The Boss.

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0: Brick Township Council unanimously introduced and approved the measure on its first reading. No harboring, maintaining, possessing, or raising or breeding roosters in residential zones. There is a grandfather clause, though. Existing roosters in approved enclosures are permitted to live out the rest of their natural lives, just the way they are. Thank goodness. 107.1 The Boss.

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0: 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Breathtaking. It's Berlin. Yeah, Brick is having a tough time tonight. Can't own Roosters. Lost your Bonefish Grill. I mean, what is next? You know what? Ralphie Versa is coming in next. He's going to help you get over this. Three Doors Down, Billy Ocean, more classic hits are coming up. So cheer up.
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